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Sydney Kisses Different with your new breakfast show. Chris, Amy and Jack in the morning. Super excited. I mean, we know Amy Gerard. She's been on Kiss 106.5 for years now. She's been filling in. Dr. Chris Brown, we've seen him on the telly as well. We love him so much. And Jack as well. We've been getting to know all the guys this week on our socials. So jump on Insta, Facebook. Go and see the vibe of the show, which is officially kicking off 6 a.m. November 9, right here on Sydney's Kiss 106.5.

0: Temper City with Self-Aware there on Kiss. Your number one hit music station with the tunes back in just a second. A song that has so much energy. Love this. And when you start to learn the lyrics, you can't help but sing along. Girl group Cat's Eye with Animal. It's going to play for you straight after. Oh, DJ Triple XL. Speaking of energy, another Kiss mix plays for you in just minutes. All of your favourite hits rolled into one next on Kiss.
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2: Sydney Olympic Park, NRL at a core stadium later on this evening for the final. We are seeing some delays building westbound on the M4 already. Also underpayers southbound on Homebush Bay Drive. The M7 motorway at stadium both directions through Blackhorse Interchange. And a delay free run southbound on the M1 on your run into Wollongong. Get caught without a seatbelt or wearing it incorrectly this long weekend and you'll face double the points. With double demerits in force until midnight Monday, you can stop it or cop it. The Kiss car, sunny, top of 25 today in the city, 27 in the west. That's Kiss, traffic and weather together.
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0: We are back to the tunes in just a moment on KISS, your number one hit music station. And coming up, a song that just oozes summer. I know it's spring at the moment, but summertime is where it's at in our city, right? French DJ, his name's Hugel. New single is called Moving to the Sun. It's got all the energy you want. And it plays inside the next 10 minutes on KISS.
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8: Sydney traffic. On the M1 in Moonee, a multi-car crash is causing heavy delays both ways just at the Hawkesbury Bridge. NRL on later on this evening at a core stadium. We are seeing delays building on the M4 and Homebush Bay Drive. In Queenscliff, look out for traffic lights that are blacked out due to a power failure on Pittwater Road at Oliver Street. Fall in love with white bread all over again thanks to Tip Top The One Digestifil. 30% of your daily fibre needs in just two slices. 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The Kiss Car, sunny, top of 25 today in the city and 27 in the west. That's Kiss, traffic and weather together.
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Long weekend vibes as you listen to your number one hit music station, Sydney Kisses Different, with your new breakfast show, Chris, Amy and Jack in the morning. We know Dr. Chris Brown. He's been on our TV for years. One of the best guys ever here in Australia. We've got Amy Gerard, who is no stranger to Kiss 106.5. She's been filling in the last few months and she's epic. We cannot wait. And of course, Jack Charles as well. Been getting to know them on the socials this week, so jump on Kiss 106.5 Instagram to learn more about the three of them together, officially kicking off 6 a.m. November 9. Chris, Amy and Jack in the morning on Kiss 106.5.

0: turns slowly. It's hard to say that I'd rather stay awake when I'm asleep, because my dreams are bursting at the seams.
1: Hey, what's up? This is Adela. Kiss New Music. 8 in LA.

0: Kiss is your number one hit music station and also home to the Smallsy Show, weekday arvos from 3 p.m. and then every evening from 7, who always chats to the world's biggest stars. I mean, earlier this year, chatted to the one and only...
1: Bruno Mars.
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1: It is so good to see you. The first time we met was 2011, 15 years ago. Dare I say we look better today?
2: I feel like we do.
1: Yeah, I did some digging. 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
0: 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Just search The Smallsy Show and get Bruno Mars. His latest single, On My Soul, plays for you inside the next 10 minutes. 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

0: Coming up on KISS, your number one hit music station, the artist who just doesn't seem to ever stop. I mean, I wonder when she's just had like a really long holiday that lasted forever, because she needs one. Seriously, I mean, like world tour here in our city years ago, then released an album, then, you know, got engaged, and then she's got married, and then they got a dog together, and now she's released Life of a Showgirl, like 2.0, the encore. Taylor! Take a breath, sister, because she's incredible. What a powerhouse. Never stops, Taylor. This is from that new album. Four new songs we got from her very recently. Patient Zero. It's coming up. It's KISS New Music, playing inside the next 10 minutes.
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2: On the M5 off-ramp to Station Street in Arncliffe, a breakdown has eastbound traffic delayed. DY, we have traffic lights that are flashing yellow on Pittwater Road at Sturdy Parade. In Queenscliff, look out for traffic lights that are blacked out due to a power failure on Pittwater Road at Oliver Street. Save $40 when you spend $200 in store at Anaconda. 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Vickyuska, sunny, top of 25 today in the city and 27 in the west. That's KISS, traffic and weather together.
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28: 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Sydney's number one.

on Sydney's number one hit music station as you're enjoying an extra day off tomorrow, just getting around your long weekend. The vibes are good in our city. Sydney Kisses Different. Get ready for your new breakfast show. Chris, Amy and Jack in the morning. We've got Dr. Chris Brown. We know him. Aussie legend. We've seen him on our TV screens for many, many years now. Amy Gerard, of course, she's been on Kiss 106.5 for years doing weekend brekkie and then just been filling in on the breakfast show recently, doing an epic job. She's so much fun. And Jack Charles. If you're not following us on socials, which I'm sure you are, but if you're not, we've been getting to know the guys over there this week. So go and check it all out and get around. Brand new brekkie show. It's kicking off 6 a.m. November 9. Chris, Amy and Jack in the morning. We are super pumped. Right now, enjoy Kiss new music from Taylor Swift. This is called Patient Zero.

0: Markey this afternoon on KISS. We are your number one hit music station and back to the tunes in just a second with Aussie DJ Cyril. By the way, is so good at grabbing classics that we've been loving for years and giving it new life, giving it a new energy, giving it a new way for us to enjoy it all over again. He's done that with The Cause, Breathless. Such a fun little remix. It's going to play for you inside the next 10 minutes. Keep it KISS.
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2: On the M5 off-ramp to Station Street in Arncliffe, the breakdown has eastbound traffic delayed. DY, we have traffic lights that are flashing yellow on Pittwater Road at Sturdy Parade. In Queenscliff, look out for traffic lights that are blacked out due to a power failure on Pittwater Road at Oliver Street. Save $40 when you spend $200 in store at Anaconda. 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Vickyska, sunny, top of 25 today in the city and 27 in the west. That's KISS, traffic and weather together.
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0: Oh, hello there. You're with Kat Markey this afternoon on Kiss, where your number one hit music station. I'm a sucker for you. Watch me set the bed on fire. And back to the music in just a moment with the artist who, oh my God, let's just cast our mind back to the AFL Grand Final the other weekend over at the MCG. Oh, watching G-Flip shredding it on the guitar was actually insane. Like, I will never look as cool as that, and I'm okay with that. I'm going to leave it up to G-Flip to be that awesome. And then alongside Kylie Minogue, doesn't get much more iconic than that. Bed on Fire. Obsessed with their latest single. It's playing for you in just minutes on Kiss.
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2: In roads, the breakdown has northbound traffic delayed on Concord Road approaching Mary Street. In DY, traffic lights are flashing yellow on Pittwater Road at Sturdy Parade. Queenscliff, we have traffic lights that are blacked out on Pittwater Road at Oliver Street. St Clair to Erskine Park, ongoing roadworks on Mamre Road both ways between the M4 and Erskine Park Road. 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The Kiss Guard, sunny, top of 25 today in the city, 27 in the west. That's Kiss. Traffic and weather together.
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love a long weekend. How good. And in our beautiful city as well, you're on Sydney's number one hit music station. We are Kiss 106.5. Sydney, Kiss is different, by the way, with your new breakfast show, which is starting really soon. Chris, Amy and Jack in the morning. We know Dr. Chris Brown. He's been on our TV screens for years, an absolute Aussie legend. We've got Amy Gerard, who is no stranger to Kiss 106.5, of course. She's been filling in on Brekkie the last little while, being epic, sharing her stories with us. And Jack Charles as well. It's Chris, Amy and Jack in the morning, starting November 9, right here on Sydney's Kiss 106.5. Thank you.

0: Oh, that's the vibes that you want as you're enjoying your weekend, listening to DJ Triple XL there with the Kiss Mix on your number one hit music station. Hi, you're with Kat Markey. Back to the music in just a moment with Tempest City. Rock band from the US. This is literally their debut single. It's their very first song and it's popped off online and it's already made its way onto commercial radio. Just absolutely nailed it, these guys. Self-Aware, Kiss New Music plays in just a moment, and then straight after that, a song that repeats the same word 54 times. I asked ChatGPT and it was like, yeah, Usher says yeah in this song that many times. And it worked. It's one that we've been singing along to forever now. How can you not easily sing along? He's literally repeating himself. Anyway, you're going to enjoy this one as well. Playing next, Keep It Kiss.
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2: On the M7 at Eastern Creek, we have debris affecting southbound traffic just past Woolgrove Road. Delays starting to build westbound on the M4 on your run into Sydney Olympic Park for the NRL final on tonight. Also seeing traffic starting to bank southbound on the M1 from Newcastle on your run into Sydney. The Snooze Flash Sale is on now with 20 to 50% off an amazing range. Hurry, the Snooze Flash Sale must end today. It's amazing what a little snooze can do. The Kiss Car, Shower 2, top of 23 tomorrow in the city and 25 in the west. That's Kiss. Traffic and weather together.
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0: 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Just

0: a voice coming up on Kiss, your number one hit music station, Sienna Spiro. Cheeky little thing as well. I mean, a couple of weeks ago at the VMAs, she was on the red carpet, all the, you know, photographers going, Sienna, trying to take her photo. She pulls out her film camera and takes a picture of them. That photo went viral. It was kind of cute, actually. Nice to see the other side of the red carpet for once. But anyway, Sienna Spiro, her latest single, What a Voice. Once again, Great Expectation. Kiss New Music plays for you inside the next 10 minutes.
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And very soon you get to enjoy our brand new breakfast show, Sydney Kiss is Different, with Chris, Amy and Jack in the morning. Dr. Chris Brown, I mean, we love him. He's been on our TV screens for years. We've got Amy Gerard, who's no stranger to us here at Kiss 106.5. Was doing weekend breakfast for years and then recently filling in on Brekkie, and just can't get enough of her stories, her energy. So we want more of that. And then Jack Charles joining as well. It's Chris, Amy and Jack officially kicking off November 9 right here on Kiss 106.5. And now you're enjoying Sienna Spyro. This is Great Expectation. In my

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0: 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Mwah. With Chris, Amy and Jack in the morning. Starts November 9. 6 to 9.
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2: What do I hate about myself? 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
0: 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With Chris, Amy and Jack in the morning. 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
1: Hi, I'm Hannah Davies. The Broncos and Roosters are locking horns in the NRLW Grand Final at Accor Stadium. Brisbane is looking to go back-to-back and clinch its fifth title, while Sydney is unbeaten for a second home-and-away season in a row. Its only blemish came in last year's decider. The Roos have jumped back to the top of the AFLW ladder with a crushing 71-16 win over the Swans at Arden Street. Tali Randall kicked three for North. And in tennis, Taylor Preston faces Darius Nagur in the round of 32 at the China Open.
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28: This is True Crime Tonight.
29: Hello there. Hello. Happy Sunday night. I'm up and about, aren't I?
30: You are up and about.
29: It's spring.
30: You been to the Melbourne show?
29: I have not been to the Melbourne show, and normally I do go because I love the petting zoo so much. One of my favourite things in the world. That and Lima Island at Melbourne Zoo. But it's spring, spring vibes. Mm-hmm. I'm always up and about.
31: Yeah, it's so much more motivating.
29: It is, right? And daylight savings kicking in this weekend, is it? Has it kicked in already? I don't know, but I know that that's annoying for a lot of people. You know, I grew up in Queensland, so
30: yeah.
31: I love it.
29: I love it too. I'm whispering that because Queenslanders hate it.
30: Why do Queenslanders hate it?
29: Fades your curtains. Confuses your cows. I can't remember exactly, but I know that for a lot of people, you know, it's a complex issue. But look, I tell you what, you want to talk complex issues. True crime.
0: Oh, yeah.
29: And that's what we're all about for the next hour, 6 till 7 every Sunday night around the country. True crime. We've got a recommendation for you. We've got a true crime hotline message. I love those so much when you guys send us messages, and you've sent us on a couple of errands already. We've got some homework from those in the past couple of weeks that we're working on. And also tonight we're going to hear about a book called Crossroads by a man called John Herbert. Colourful character.
2: Yes.
29: Now, I'm sure true crime fans know what I mean by colourful character.
3: It could mean a lot of things.
29: Well, it
3: just does a bit of this and that.
29: Bit of this and that. Bits and pieces, yeah. Bibs and bobs, round the traps.
3: Yeah.
29: You know, and lovely fella. And he's going to talk to us about some other colourful characters he's met round the traps, bits and pieces, bibs and bobs. But coming up next, very, very next, it's my favourite thing. It is the True Crime Hotline. 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

0: But even in Australia, there's a huge case at the moment where these men are being protected.
1: See, this is what I'm saying. And all of this goes to inform victims, don't bother.
0: Yeah.
1: Yeah. Right? Just focus on getting on with your life and your recovery, because you won't get, I mean, in Australia, our as much as I'm saying things are better now, we still know the prosecution rate for rape is like 2%.
2: Yeah.
1: Of those that are reported.
2: Of like the 5% that's reported.
1: Right. These are the situations. And, you know, bless this young woman for saying, no, I'm going to take a stand and I'm not going to give up and I'm not going to just let it go. Boys will be boys.
0: Absolutely.
1: I shouldn't have been there. I shouldn't have, you know, all those ways that victims blame themselves. I think this stuff does chip away at public perception, and I think it does change things little by little.
2: And I think even with Cornell University, you know, I have no idea the extent of their investigation, and I do know lots of people online are saying that it was nowhere near enough. But I would have thought even like, even just a few years ago, there may not have even been an investigation, let alone something that resulted in expulsion.
1: For sure. What evidence do we have? Do we have any witnesses who say they saw it? No.
2: Well, and
1: it's your word against theirs. They all say it didn't happen.
2: That's why people go to the civil court, because it's like, how the hell are you supposed to prove criminally a sexual assault? I mean, I know there are ways sometimes, but you'd have to, so many things would have to come in line to prove that.
1: Even if you can prove people had sex, you can't prove it wasn't consensual.
2: Yeah.
1: So it is difficult, but, you know, good on her for pushing this forward. God, the poor thing. And I think you're right. I think the university taking it very seriously, hopefully will have ramifications for that campus, to make that campus safer. But Lex Lasry, former Supreme Court judge, said something so interesting the other day. I can't remember. It was probably on his podcast, Law the Podcast, that I heard him say this, where he said, you know, I don't think anyone's thinking about the penalty for murder when they kill someone.
0: Yeah.
1: I don't think anyone thinks, oh, should I? I really don't want to go to jail for 15 to 25, depending on, you know, mitigating circumstances. He's like, I don't. And this is similar. I just wonder if people at university, they're young people. I wonder if 5 years from now, some young men might think, oh, will we allegedly drug this girl and assault her, or will we not? Because if we get sprung, it could be really bad.
2: We can refer to the 2024 case of the Cornell type high.
1: Yes, the precedent set by the 2024 Cornell 7 case. I don't know. We don't know the extent to which these things actually filter through to individuals' brains. But,
2: yeah, that's true.
1: But I think she is changing the conversation, which is great.
0: Absolutely. Yeah.
1: You're listening to True Crime Tonight around Australia. And coming up, a colourful chat with a colourful chappy. A fabulous man. His name is John Herbert. He's been prison adjacent for most of his life, but he's met a lot of other fellas who have, and he's written a book about it called Crossroads, and he's going to chat about it with us soon on True Crime Tonight.
3: 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KISS. Meet your new morning obsession. 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
0: 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Amy Gerard.
2: The ex before my husband in particular would say that I have a drinking problem.
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0: 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Mwah. With Chris, Amy and Jack in the morning. 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
0: Yeah.
3: 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With Chris, Amy and Jack in the morning. 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
3: 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Hello, friend. How you doing? 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My name is Gordy. 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Hey, a really cool artist I want to put you across very soon. Her name is Gemma Siles. Such a talent. We'll get to her amazing story too. I got new music coming out of the Road Traders. They're hooking up with Danny Minogue. Let's start with country pop superstar Rachel Fahim. 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
0: Yeah. We're 100% Aussie music, 2 hours worth right now on Kiss, but 24/7 on your free iHeart app. Anytime you want to get amongst some amazing Oz music, check out Kiss Australia there. Let's talk Gemma Siles. Oh my God, did I become a fan of Gemma over the last week or so? Total talent, an absolute powerhouse vocally, and you're going to hear her song in a sec, but some really crazy life experiences already at such a young age.
3: It's the funniest story. I actually was like, last year I was quite sick. I found out I had a tumor. And so I was dealing with all of that. And when the EP dropped, I actually had the NGV gala the next night. So the next day, I think, roughly. And so EP dropped, then went there, and then went straight into the hospital.
0: She's got things to do. You've got a list of things. Okay.
3: Wow. Yeah, so it was a bit of a whirlwind, and it's really nice to like be able to process it now. It was crazy. I was not expecting it to chart the way that it did. Insane.
0: Yeah. So. Like, I'm so sorry that you went through that, but also, I'm so glad that you're better and you're here and you're making music. What a trip.
3: Thank you. Well, yeah, I mean,
0: what a cool chapter though, because I mean, they always sort of say experiences define who you are, and to go through something like that and to come off the back end stronger and resilient and wiser, maybe.
3: It really did. Yeah, no, honestly, it really did change me. I feel a lot calmer in things. I don't stress a lot about things anymore. But I don't know if that was because of the tumor itself, because it was, I'm pretty sure it obviously messed with a lot of my hormones and stuff. So as soon as that came out, I was just like, felt like a completely different person.
0: Gemma Siles is the artist. Her song is really cool. It's called Shouldn't. And we're going to do this now. We're Kiss Australia. Let's go.

0: Yo, what's going on? You've got it on Kiss Australia.
1: Non-stop Aussie hits now.
0: Let's talk about the Rogue Traders. They've teamed up with Danny Minogue. I'm calling them the Minogue Traders. I'm also an idiot. Really excited to be playing this song. Very cool. Rogue Traders with Danny Minogue or Dirty Dirty Disco. We spoke, I spoke to him about this and
2: like crazy. We are so amped, like to get someone like Danny to come along and, you know, be a part of our little world. No, awesome. It's been such a ride already. And yeah, we're actually pumped. It's so much fun, honestly.
3: We kind of feel like we've pulled off this enormous prank on everyone and just like, you know, yeah, we're still here, guys.
2: And it's been fun keeping it a secret too, to be honest. So, and just like teasing little bits and pieces and then finally be
3: able to. So we've had a little WhatsApp thread, Danny, Nat and myself, and we have just been like squealing like teenagers watching everyone's reactions online. And yeah, like Nat said, we've been teasing this for a couple of weeks. Mm. Little drops here and there and people are starting to put it together.
2: Comments are hilarious. Some of them are so like out there and funny.
0: Oh my God, and like guesses on who the vocalist is.
2: Oh yeah, but then also when they found out like, oh my God, I'm going to, what, like my little gay heart's going to pee itself if my heart was a...
3: If my heart wore underpants, it was peeing itself.
2: Of course, yeah. Like, I'm going to pee my pants if my heart... they're just like the weirdest things that people are saying and just, yeah, it's exciting.
0: Let's get it on. The Rogue Traders with Danny Minogue. This is Dirty Dirty Disco on KISS.

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0: We're Kiss Australia. Let's go with the guy who owns the biggest Aussie album in the country. His name is the incredible Jack Gray. His latest one's called Blind Lovin'. Let's do it.
1: Hey, what's up? It's Jack Gray. Here's my new song, Blind Lovin', here on Kiss.

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26: Yes, it is, friends. Yes, it is. How are you? Kiss Australia is all about putting you in front of the best music in the world. Australian music. It's the best. You get to discover new artists, new bands, artists that you need to know right now. But also we put you in those Aussie favourites, stuff that you've loved for years and been singing along to. Angus and Julia Stone are coming up. I want to put you across Odd Mob. They've got a new song called Super High. Shepherd are back with new music too. And just quietly, I think it is one of the best tunes of their career. It is so good. Let's keep it going. This is Yes Boone. Nosebleeds. Kiss Australia. Let's do it.

0: Kiss Australia right here on your number one hit music station. We are putting you across the best Aussie music ever. If you need a good, like, Sunday morning album, Karaoke Bar by Angus and Julia Stone. It's out right now.
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1: Love Kiss. So we've already established the fact that things are gonna be different in the future, babe. And you've reiterated the fact that you don't wanna get into something that's just gonna have to end later. Now I know our lives are changing and I've seen it coming for a while too. Don't get me wrong. And I've

Kiss Australia giving you 100% Aus-made music. If you're an artist, by the way, you're making music, you want the world to hear it, you're over putting it on TikTok or whatever, Spotify, maybe send it to us here at Kiss. Kiss socials, my socials as well, Gordy_Pigs. These guys are on the show next week. They're Odd Mob. Their latest one's called Super High. This is super good.

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1: Stop Aussie Hits. 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This is Kiss Australia.
0: All right, Shepherd back with new music. And, oh, man, I love the band. And I genuinely freaking love this new song. And if you don't, we cannot be friends. No, it's really good. It's some of their best work in years. It's called Night Drive. And they came in and told them how much I love it. And I love them.
2: Oh, mate. Thank you. Funny story. Because we wrote this in Sweden, right? I flew over. Amy was too pregnant to fly. So she zoomed in. And it was the first session that we had in Sweden with this guy, Robin. And it was an Amy song. We were writing it for Amy. And so because she wasn't there, I did her intro as like this. I've been around long enough to know. Trying to pretend to be Amy. And then it made sense for her to be in the second verse.
0: Yeah.
2: And then like.
3: Everyone was like, George does Amy better than Amy.
2: So. So that's how that came about.
0: Wow.
2: I wasn't supposed to be on the first verse.
0: Yeah, and then you do pick up in the middle of the song, right?
3: Yeah.
2: It's with the best George impression.
0: Let's get this song on. Guys, go for it.
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1: 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And yep, we're completely obsessed.
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4: What's up? It's Taylor Swift. The story behind me writing the song Patient Zero is one of my friends told us that she had been reached out to by the new girlfriend of an ex of hers, asking if she had had the same experiences with this guy. And I wonder if I could write something from the perspective of getting this phone call. So that's what I did, and Patient Zero is the result, and I'm really proud of it. I hope you like it. Kiss.

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0: It's Will and Woody. Hope you're having a wonderful drive home.
1: Burning the candle at both ends, obviously, if you're up at this time. And can I be the first to say, well done. Wherever you're going, maybe you're transporting a heart.
2: Yeah.
1: You know what I mean? Like,
2: heart. Shoot, I think most people are just, you know, working shift or driving a truck or something. But yes, you're transporting a heart. But you know what? If you're not transporting a heart, I think they're probably more the people we should chat at. You know, like,
1: oh, yeah.
2: One of you could be Beyonce, but they're not.
1: Oh, true. So just like, you're delivering a late night pizza right now. And that's awesome as well.
2: That's cool.
1: And that's awesome.
2: That's cool.
1: And
2: you're driving Uber right now. What's up?
1: Yeah. And for that, yeah. Who's in your car?
2: Oh, can't answer that. Back.
1: Anyway, if you're a bit bored right now in your car, well, here's our best bits from yesterday's show. And I hope you bloody enjoy it. Have a slice of pizza, by the way. Everyone will get around that. I wouldn't be angry if someone took a slice of my pizza. I'd be like, well done you. You deserved it. You deserved it. It's Will and Woody. It's funny.

0: Nothing good happens after midnight, except these two. It's Will and Woody keeping you up.
1: I'm going to say that's a soft drink.
2: Can you hear it?
3: It's a beer.
2: No.
3: Can you hear it?
4: Beer.
3: Does he know? Does he know? Does he know?
2: Can you hear it?
5: Beer or soft drink, based on the sound of the can opening. Once we hear this first crack, the weekend has truly begun.
6: Yes, that's right, Woods.
5: Sound of the weekend. We've got Martin here. Hello, Martin.
6: Martin.
5: Martin.
7: Hello.
5: Hello, Martin. Ready for your first can?
7: I'm ready.
5: All right, Martin.
7: I think it's beer.
6: Yeah, that's very beery.
5: That's
6: a frothy, frothy beer. Did they get a bit of a shake before they came in, did they?
5: That has gone everywhere.
8: Hey, what are we talking about?
5: That has gone everywhere.
6: I don't know what you're talking about.
8: One did fall, but I put it back, I swear.
5: I think that was the one.
6: That was the one. Surely.
8: No, I actually did put that one back.
6: Oh, you
8: in
6: put
8: the
6: it
8: fridge,
6: back. Well, then
8: maybe
6: we're in trouble. We're in trouble.
5: Thanks, Annalise. Bit of a wipe down here. Martin, great work. You're off to a flyer.
6: Hello, Martin.
5: Here's can number two.
7: I'm going to go soft drink this time.
5: I reckon.
6: Martina,
5: I feel like you guessed before I'd even cracked the can.
6: Shit, that's her fault.
5: That's a weird tactic.
6: That's her fault.
5: That's her fault.
6: Stuck around for everyone that got it wrong.
5: I was just curious.
6: Of people want to play.
5: I was just curious.
6: Stop. Listen.
5: Yeah, you got to listen.
6: Connect with what you're doing.
5: Yeah, yeah.
6: Donna. I don't know why you find that so funny, Annalise. Donna on 131065.
9: Yes, that's me.
5: You ready to go, Don?
9: I'll give it a crack.
5: Righto, Don.
9: I'm going to go, that's another beer.
5: Sorry, Don. Bit of a flat soft drink, if I'm being honest, Don.
6: A very beery. A very beery softy.
5: That is the way the cookie crumbles. Oh, let's go to Kenny.
6: And
5: here.
6: The Coke Zeros have got a tendency to be a little bit flatter, to be honest,
5: if I'm honest with you.
6: You wonder why you crack them, but then I just watched you pour yourself a glass and you figure it out. Kenny's called on 131065. G'day, Ken. How you going?
10: Good way,
6: mate. Good, mate. Are you ready for your first can, Ken? Yeah, get on you, Ken. Here we go. First can.
10: Yep. That'd have to be a beer.
5: Yes, Kenny.
6: Yes, it is.
10: Yeah.
6: You sound like a beer drinker. You sound like a beer drinker, Kenny.
10: No.
5: You're not.
10: I just know the sounds of them.
5: Right. You're a bartender.
10: I'm more of a spirits drinker than a beer drinker, but yeah.
5: Spirits drink. All responsibly, of course. No doubt, Kenny. All right, here comes number two.
10: Soft drink.
6: Bad luck, Kenny.
5: Sorry, Ken.
6: I have to stick to the spirits responsibly.
5: Sorry, Kenny. God, we're nowhere, Australia. We're nowhere.
6: Reset.
5: We need to get
6: Let's go to a song. Yeah, reset.
5: All right. Okay.
6: Full reset, I reckon.
5: Right. Okay.
6: Let's get it going on, you know. It just feels like the juju's right off.
5: Yeah,
6: you're cracking Coke Zero, so you can have one. I mean, we just need to all just reset.
5: I just reached left.
6: Just reset.
5: I don't even know what I'm grabbing.
6: Can you hear it? More of it up next.
0: It's Will.

0: cons you've ever been to. Will and Woody keeping you up.
1: I'm going to say sexiest man in Australia, Daniel McPherson. He joins us in about 10 minutes' time. He's beautiful. He's done a great movie recently as well. It's called Beast. It's going to be on Stan. It's going to be in the cinemas. It looks awesome. He looks the best he's ever looked. But it's not just about his looks, guys. He's going to be in for a chat very, very shortly. Right now. Can you hear it? Can you hear it?
2: Can you hear it? Paris, you want to hear your first can?
3: Yes, I do.
2: All right, here it comes, Paris.
3: Soft drink.
2: Oh, Paris! Sorry for getting frustrated, Paris. As a nation, we're struggling right now. We're on the canvas.
1: Oh, is it?
2: Sorry, Paris. That was a beer.
3: I meant beer.
2: Yes.
1: Yeah, you meant beer. We know you did. But it's what you said out loud.
2: Yeah.
1: Anna has called on 131065. Has anyone got past one can today?
2: Yes. Yeah, we've got Ken. Ken got one.
1: But that's it.
2: That's it. We haven't got past two cans.
1: Anna, do you rate yourself as a player?
3: Yeah, guys, I can do this.
1: You played a bit. You're playing in your car most Fridays.
3: Yes, I'm playing in the car.
1: All right, you know what's
3: up. I'm
1: ready
3: to go.
1: Because I'm happy to move on. Like, it's fine.
3: No, no. We're ready.
1: All right, let's go. Anna, if you don't.
3: I think that was soft drink.
2: Here we go.
1: Nice, Anna.
2: Really good start. Confident start. Okay,
1: Here we go. I'm not going to mention the record till we get to five.
3: Soft drink.
2: Here we go.
1: What
2: do you do, Anna?
1: Bit of a player.
3: I'm just a student.
2: What do you study?
3: I do business and marketing.
2: How would you market the show, Anna? If you were given us as a case study, how would you market us?
3: I reckon you guys' current marketing techniques going really well.
2: There you go. Great answer. Well done.
1: Well, there's currently no marketing.
2: and it's saying, that's so, good. Like, don't market
1: it. It might be working for us. The underdog card. I like it.
2: Here we go.
3: Beer.
1: Yes,
2: here
1: Anna. Nice.
3: Oh, my God. Yes.
1: Nice.
2: Here we go.
1: Nice, Anna.
2: Here we go. Let's just roll into the next one.
1: Yeah, can four.
3: Soft drink.
2: Here we go.
1: Yes, Anna, here we go.
3: Oh, my God.
1: Yeah, she is on.
2: Do you love a beer? Do you love a soft drink, Anna?
3: Cider drinker.
2: Cider. Right. Yeah. All right, let's go to can number five.
3: Beer.
1: Oh, that was... That was definitely a soft drink. That really did sound like a soft drink, that one.
2: Falling down at five.
1: Bad luck, Anna.
2: Sorry, Anna.
1: Yeah, you played really well, mate. You can have a double pass to go and see Finding Emily. If you'd like to prefer the producers of Bridget Jones' Diary, comes Finding Emily in cinemas on Thursday. That's for your double pass. Thanks for playing,
3: awesome.
1: Anna. Nice to meet
3: you.
1: Good luck with
3: nice
1: the studies.
3: Thank you.
1: No worries at all. If we get marketing, we'll
2: reach out.
1: We might.
2: I will reach out.
1: Good. Do we need a fresh set of cans in the studio? Feels like it.
2: Just had that moment. I think Tony needs them because Tony, am I reading correctly here that you think you can get at least 11?
4: Yeah. Last time I played this, I at least got 11.
2: All right.
4: But then you got stopped. Yeah.
2: That's lofty.
1: Oh, we stopped. Wow. There you go. So the fault is on us at 11.
2: All right, Tony. Let's see how we go. Here's Cam 1.
4: Oh, that was a beer.
1: Oh, Tony. It's all over,
2: you
1: Red Rover.
2: Come in here and say you're going to get 11 and then go out at one.
1: Hold the fresh cans.
4: Muscles got me on that one.
1: Hold the fresh cans. No need. Tony's ended the game for the afternoon. We won't get any worse than that. Nice to meet you, Tone. Thanks for the laugh. You can have a $100 Fun Day Sweets voucher, mate. Thanks for the giggles.
4: Thank you, mate.
1: No worries, man. Have a great weekend. Daniel McPherson. I'm going to get 11. Daniel McPherson.
2: Oh, very sexy, Daniel McPherson.
1: He's on the radio right up next on Will and Woody. Hope you're having a great Friday afternoon. You listen to Kiss.
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0: going. It's Will and Woody keeping you up.
1: Beast premieres on Stan on the 4th of June. We spoke to Amy Shark about this actually last time she was in. Russell Crowe is going to be, he co-wrote this. He's producing it. He's an amazing filmmaker, Russell. And but most importantly, the star of the film joins in the studio.

0: Studio right now, Daniel McPherson on Will and Woody.
1: Good afternoon.
0: I think for the first time, Daniel McPherson. Yeah, I reckon.
1: I didn't know you guys existed that long ago.
2: Our marketing needs to be fired immediately. Obviously, Daniel doesn't know we exist. No. We've been doing this job for 8 years now.
1: Yeah. No, man, yeah. I've done lots over the years, but I've never sat here with you guys.
0: Well, it's great to have you.
1: This is our first time.
2: We've had an interaction though, actually, and I don't blame you for not remembering this, but it was before the Logies.
1: On the Gold Coast?
2: Gold Coast.
1: Yeah. I was up there with Warren, that's right.
2: Yes,
1: yeah.
2: And you were in the swimming pool. This is pre-Logie ceremony. You're in the swimming pool.
1: Yep.
2: That was like a lavish swimming pool within the establishment.
1: The complex.
2: And certain rooms weren't allowed in
1: Correct.
2: That swimming pool.
1: Yep.
2: So my card didn't work to get into the lavish swimming pool until a very attractive male in the pool got out of the pool and let me into the pool.
1: Oh,
2: and
1: really?
2: That was you.
1: Was that Tim Robards? No. It was no.
2: And right behind Tim was you.
1: That's so sweet. And how did I know that worked? Because my card didn't get into that pool. And we've just done the same thing. I remember exactly.
2: So you paid it forward.
1: No, here's another one. Nice to see you again.
2: Yeah, you too.
1: How was your swim?
2: Beautiful. Yeah, beautiful. I felt very smug.
1: Yeah,
2: felt
1: good.
2: Very
1: yeah,
2: smug
1: likewise.
2: After that.
0: Woody and I are on a bit of a mission right now involving someone who's worked on the film.
3: Woods. We're talking manifesting.
2: Angela.
4: Manifesting isn't about hoping and wishing. Manifesting is truly believing.
2: Writing it down.
3: All right.
2: Lunch with
3: Russell.
2: Crowe.
5: Sam Pang's back in the studio.
3: You can see up in the corner there on a piece of paper.
6: Lunch with Russell Crowe.
3: Yeah.
6: You want to have lunch with him?
3: Yeah.
2: Love to.
6: Lunch with Russell Crowe would
5: be
6: awesome.
5: It'd be fun.
6: I'll serve. How's that?
2: You're in.
3: Amy Sharks entered the studio. I don't know if you know this, but we have a thing up here which says lunch with Russell because we wanted to get into manifesting.
7: Well, first, I think you spelt Russell wrong.
2: What?
3: Is that right?
2: Is it two L's?
7: Who's that handwriting?
2: Yeah, sweet. I've got doctor's handwriting.
7: You do, man.
1: I'm a big manifester.
2: Right. Really?
1: Okay. I'm also a big reader.
3: Yeah.
1: And I think your handwriting's the problem.
3: I think really?
1: Lunch with Russell Crowe is up here in the studio.
3: Yeah,
1: how long has it been there?
3: 6 months now?
2: Yeah, coming up 6 months.
1: All right.
2: Yeah.
1: Okay. How's it going?
2: Well, it hasn't happened yet. It's still up there because it hasn't happened. Did you share food with Russell while shooting this movie?
1: I've shared a lot of food with Russell over the years. Very first interaction with Russell was live on live television when I was hosting Dancing with the Stars.
3: Oh, right.
1: When his then wife was on the show, Danielle. And then my second interaction was I nearly ran him over on his mountain bike on Melrose Avenue in Los Angeles, driving to an audition.
3: Wow.
1: I actually tweeted, hey, you know, nearly ran over at Russell Crowe on the way to an audition.
2: Wow.
1: Must be a good omen. And to his credit, he direct messaged me going, hey, man, I'm having an Oscars party on Sunday. Why don't you come past and whatnot? So I went,
3: Whoa.
1: That was how I met. So that was the beginning of our friendship. And I first got invited up to the farm. I had this indie film. It was my first kind of lead in an indie film about 2013. It was called Infinity. I thought he must have heard about this indie film.
3: Yeah.
1: I went kind of method and I lived in the office space above the studio because my character was trapped on a space station.
2: Yeah.
1: And so he says, hey, mate, do you want to come up to the farm for dinner? So I'm like, yeah. So I get up the farm and we have a couple of beers and he doesn't mention the film. And then he shows me around the house and he still doesn't mention the film. And then we go and have dinner and it's his mum and his dad and Russell and I.
3: Whoa.
1: And he goes, Mum, Dad, this is Daniel. Mum, I know Dancing with the Stars is your favourite show. I want you to have dinner with the Dancing with the Stars. So, from humble beginnings,
3: what do we do if we're going to try and have lunch with him?
1: What did Amy Shark say?
2: She didn't give us much, Amy Shark.
3: Generally, people, when we speak to them about Russell, get the idea that we're kind of like freaks and then they won't give us much information. So,
2: are you getting that vibe at all?
1: He's like a father figure to a lot of us, a mentor figure to a lot of us. He really championed Amy, he's championed my career, George Burgess, who's in Beast as well. You know, and he really comes on as a mentor figure for a lot of people, and sport and music as well, not just cinema. But when it comes to manifesting, I'm into it. But I would have it clear.
3: This isn't manifesting. Right. This is we've stuck this in the corner, haven't we?
1: I would be like one a day upping the commitment. Because there's a difference between like hoping and manifesting.
2: Yes, this is lazy.
3: Yes,
2: life. I reckon we start every single radio show with we're going to have lunch with Russell Crowe from this day forward. That's how we start a radio show.
3: We actually have a flail from the movie Gladiator here. You can see our shrine sort of building, Russell Shrine.
2: We bought that flail. How well do you know Gladiator?
1: Well, yeah, you're pretty well. Was it the main flail or was it an extras flail?
2: It's an extras flail. It's the scene where he first fights as a gladiator and there's that guy at the front. He swings that exact thing.
0: Yeah, we got it from
1: the Wow. Now, that's actually really cool.
0: Thank you.
1: How much did you pay for that?
2: $8,000.
0: The movie Beast premieres on Sound on the 4th of June. If you haven't heard about it, you should have heard about it because it looks incredible.
2: Yeah.
0: And we're going to be talking to the star, Daniel McPherson, right up next, all about it on Will and Woody.
8: Woody's got a viral reel. I don't know if I should call a doctor or a fisherman, but you should probably go look at it on TikTok at Will and Woody on the socials.
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12: 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Kiss.

0: Dad Comes Alive. It's Will and Woody keeping you up.
1: Daniel McPherson is in the studio. For the first time, we're thrilled to have him in here. He's got a brand new movie. It's called Beast, which premieres on Stan on the 4th of June, mate. So this is really, just to break it down to everyone, I don't want to try and give away too much, but we're talking, it's an MMA movie. Your brother gets in trouble. You get into the cage to go. Let's talk about the thing which I think Woody and I most want to talk to you about. You look amazing.
2: Thank you.
1: How old are you now, if I'm asking?
2: I turned 46 on Anzac Day.
1: Okay, so I know you're big into your triathlons as well. Yeah. I imagine you've never put on as much size or been as ripped as this.
2: Not much motivates like knowing you're going to be the lead in a fight film and you have to go up to Thailand and shoot live in front of 10,000 people and it's going to be in 4K HD for the rest of your life and the rest of existence.
3: That's how people will remember.
1: It's true. But the whole movie is this. I was watching the trailer before, the shots. Like, it's just you with your shirt off fighting people the whole time. Yeah. What?
2: There is a lot of, like, character and nuance.
1: Sex sells, mate. Sex sells. We're going to watch it. What did you have to do to get into this sort of shape?
2: I actually trained for 3 years. And with Russell's schedule and with the financing, and it's an independent film and all this sort of stuff, for whatever reason, was on again, off again for a long time. But the first time I started training for the movie, I lost like 6 or 7 kilos in a month. But because I'd never come from a fight background and I was doing this high intensity skipping and boxing and all that sort of stuff, over half of that weight was muscle. And so I was just getting too skinny. So by the time, second or third time around, I'd worked out how to do it. And that was just protein, loads of weights, lots of high intensity stuff. I was doing 4 hours of jiu-jitsu, of boxing, of kickboxing and stuff a day. I was training around that as well.
4: Did you fight anyone during this time?
2: I took myself up to Thailand, actually, up to a fight camp in Thailand a couple of times. And I was jumping in like pro MMA
1: actually
2: sparring,
1: fighting
2: pro
1: you
2: MMA
1: have,
2: sparring,
1: shut up.
2: Sparring classes.
4: So how'd you go? So obviously you're
2: got
4: fit.
2: Choked out within an inch
1: really,
2: of my life,
1: really,
2: about 15 seconds by a professional, really? And these guys are screaming. I don't know if you've ever been locked in a cage with a professional fighter or a bunch of professional fighters, but these are guys are
1: they're
2: from
1: animals.
2: A different cloth.
1: They're
2: you know,
1: animals,
2: these guys
1: aren't they?
2: Are.
1: They love
2: but
1: it.
2: But as soon as
1: beautiful
2: I
1: outside
2: was,
1: the ring.
2: But as soon as I learned that I was training for a film and I was representing their industry and representing their life, they're all like fantastic. So I would, you know, start fighting these guys or sparring these guys. I'd end up on the ground. They're about to kind of rear naked choke me out. I'd be like, hey, man, just could you tell me, like, how would you get out of this? Yeah. Awesome. I'd be like, oh, so what I do is I do this. Oh, yeah, thanks. Okay. So
1: you're taking notes in the ring.
2: Up, shall we?
1: That's great.
2: A lot of these guys have gone on to make their pro debuts in one championship up in Thailand or under UFC contracts. So, you know, I wanted to throw myself into it. Like, you can't fake. Like, everyone can watch MMA 24/7, the palm of their hand. Everyone will know from the moment 100%. I throw a punch on that screen whether this is going to be a decent movie or not, or whether we're going to follow the story. So,
4: I think people get over, like, CGI. We're seeing so much CGI and stuff now. You can kind of pick up on it now.
2: Totally.
4: When you see guys really fighting, it brings you into the movie.
2: And not only that, so I had Bren Foster, who's a who multiple world champion taekwondo, multiple 4 or 5 black belts in different martial arts. He came in and choreographed and fought with me. He played Xavier, my nemesis in the film. But we also didn't have the time or the budget to swap in and out stunt doubles. We had 5 days in the octagon in Thailand, and the fourth day was in front of 10,000 people
1: this
2: at
1: in
2: the one
1: stadium.
2: Championship in the stadium in Bangkok between the real world title fights. So we just had to do it ourselves. Like, I did it all. We had to do it all. We didn't have the time. So we're doing this big, long fight choreography flows of jiu-jitsu and kicking and flurries of taekwondo. And it was epic. And so we set out initially to go, let's make it the most intense, the most authentic, and the most incredible looking, entertaining MMA that we've seen on cinema before.
1: Wow.
2: So,
4: that's awesome.
1: Cool.
2: So we'll see. Yeah.
4: Do you reckon you could tap me out now? Do you have the ability?
1: The way that
4: Do you have the ability to put me in a hole that'd make me tap?
2: Yeah.
4: How quickly could you get me to tap?
2: Either that or you'd probably just go to sleep.
4: Let's go.
1: Would you do it?
2: Because I'm not a professional. Like, I don't.
1: All right, here we go. Wait a sec.
5: You get it through on the head, and then you kind of go down. But I don't want to ruin your neck.
4: And then I'd go. I'd go. Yeah, I'd go. And And that, you squeezed for like half, and I was like, oh, there's my light. My light's just flicking.
5: Yeah. Well, you win. No,
4: I was like, what?
2: That's it.
4: And I could feel you, it's like you just tensed once, and like, that's what it'd feel like.
2: Oh, yeah. And so I'll never forget.
5: You were going down. I saw the lights go out. I saw it happen because you had so much bravado. You moved so quickly. You're on the way down.
4: Oh, yeah. Boy, so, you're legit. That is.
2: One minute he's letting me into the swimming pool. The next minute he's putting me to sleep. Yeah. I thought you were a nice guy. What happened to you?
1: Oh, man, that was great to watch.
4: I'm fine. Totally
2: you're
4: fine.
2: You're sweating a little bit.
4: Come and get some water.
1: Beast premieres, Stan, 4th of June. Everyone can watch it.
2: Thank you.
1: Congratulations, man.
2: Thank you.
1: It's huge.
2: Sorry, just who paid the $8,000?
4: It was a business expense. It was a business expense. Do you reckon that's a tax deduction?
2: Tax deductible, yeah.
1: It's really Woody. Thanks, Daniel.
2: Cheers, guys.
1: Bye.
0: When life gets big on you, it's Will and Woody for the drive home.
6: Harry! Let's do this.
7: Kiss is going full Harry.
6: Harry!
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0: Will and Woody, very late to have the radio on, but that might just be where you're at right now. And it's a pleasure to be with you. Mm-hmm. Whatever you're doing, wherever you are in this beautiful country of ours. Well, Joe, the great part for you guys is if you just tuned into us and you've never heard us before, this isn't some second bit late night show that you're hearing, guys. Mm-hmm. This is the prime time.
1: Yeah.
0: We're just so good at prime time that they're like, guys, can we package up your content and dish it out again later in the evening? Yeah.
1: And then we wake up really early in the morning. We come in here because obviously we're live right now.
0: Oh, yeah, live right now.
1: And then we throw to our bits, the best bits from our afternoon yesterday's show. Yeah. So this was worth coming in to work for, just to throw to it. And here it is. It's Will and Woody.

0: Surely it's Will and Woody keeping you up.
1: If you've been tuning in over the last few weeks, I'm sure you've heard bits and bobs of what the swap meet has been and what it was. A big shout out to the beautiful people at Glowbird. Swap the deal, keep the good energy with Glowbird. But basically, they said, guys, if you could swap from something really small to something really great on the radio, we reckon that'd be great for 3 weeks. And they've beautifully sponsored the bit for us. If you missed the journey, it ended in the best swap meet we've ever done. We've done about four of these. I'm actually not going to spoil what we got to a couple of nights ago, but just have a listen to this and you can hear the full thing.
0: Swap meet.
2: Where we turn your trash into treasure.
3: This time we're swapping from book to bling, attempting to trade Paris's old psychology textbook all the way up to a shiny new engagement ring.
4: So my partner can finally propose to me.
2: Let's call it book to bling. Genius. First, we traded the textbook for a musical picture frame.
3: Michael, we're gonna take the frame. We're taking the frame. You're now the happy owner of Abnormal Psychology, the book.
5: Awesome. I'm excited. Thank you.
0: And
3: then traded for
4: a 2015 MacBook Pro. It's fully functional. It's a bit old, but it's fully functional.
1: 2015, that's 11 years old.
3: Joy, we're taking the laptop, my friend.
4: Amazing.
3: No worries at all. I think it's a great trade.
6: That might have been a backward step.
0: And
1: then upgraded to a vintage film camera.
7: We're going the camera, Sam. We're going the camera.
3: Sam, what did you pay for the camera in 1985?
8: About $200-$300 for it.
3: That's a good buy.
4: Got a couple of signed Taylor Swift CDs.
6: Here we go. Oh.
4: Two of them are from The Life of a Showgirl and one of them is from the Tortured Poets collection.
3: Yvonne, what do you want to give us for the signed Taylor Swift CDs?
9: I've got this amazing snake, like it's a real python.
6: Cool.
9: And it's climbing up a real tree branch. 20 years ago, it was about $800, closer to $1,000.
1: Gee whiz.
3: So that's worth $5,000 now.
7: Yvonne, we'll take the snake.
1: You're not taking it home, mate.
3: Just saying, I'll keep it warm. And then suddenly, what do you want to give us, David?
10: I want to trade you some scratchies that I was told to buy from a psychic that I've seen at a market last week.
3: Whoa, unscratched, David?
1: Wow.
10: They're unscratched, yeah.
1: I think I know which one I want, and I think you know which one we want.
3: Should we say it at the same time?
1: Yeah, yeah.
3: Okay,
1: yeah,
3: three, two, one. Scratchies.
7: Yes!
3: Okay. Hey, David, we want the scratchies, mate.
10: Yeah, sweet ass.
3: Okay. You've got a snake.
6: Do we scratch the scratchies?
3: Or do we leave them unscratched?
6: We're effectively saying who wants a piece of paper.
1: What would you like to offer for the psychic-endorsed scratchies?
11: I've got a signed limited edition by Michael Goddard. It's actually from Las Vegas. Viva Las Vegas. Probably worth $3,000-$4,000 at least.
3: Lee, you've just got yourself a handful of scratchies, my friend.
1: A limited edition print by artist Michael Goddard.
6: Yeah, I don't know who that is.
3: But we swapped that for,
6: drumroll please,
7: a diamond ring.
1: Unfortunately, though, it wasn't really the kind of ring Paris was looking for.
12: A big oval diamond. Yeah.
6: Okay, great.
3: It's good to know. So now we have to think outside the box or
6: the packet. Woody almost traded our ring for a potato chip that looked like a bird.
11: I pulled out a chip and it is in the shape of a bird. It's like Michelangelo etched it out himself.
3: I think deal, because if it looks phenomenally like a bird, there are people that will want this. This is rare.
1: Reading a text here saying, you guys have plenty of time. Get more caller. Chip, no.
7: Now, just traded a lesser diamond ring for $9,000 worth of new outdoor pavers woods.
3: So trade with us.
6: If your engagement fell through and you want to renovate your yard.
3: Eliza, you have just informed us that you're keen on the tiles and pavers.
13: Yeah.
3: And you are offering us, and we've just seen a photo of this, an engagement ring.
13: Yeah.
1: Not.
13: I think it's a good deal.
3: But the relationship has broken down. And again, I'm really sorry to hear that. It must be hard because we're obviously talking very giddy and excited. But obviously, sorry about the breakdown of the relationship there, Eliza.
1: Yeah.
13: It's okay. I rang you. It's all good.
7: That is true. At the end of the day, you did call us.
3: Eliza,
7: we'll make a trade.
3: We'll make a trade, Eliza.
1: Anywhere from $10,000 to $35,000.
3: Paris's partner,
6: who's also named Paris.
8: You've done it. This is unbelievable. Wow.
7: Well done, everyone. Well done. Round of applause. Wow, what 3 weeks of trading.
14: We could have a $30,000 cash from a psychology textbook.
3: We're freaks at this.
14: From a psychology textbook.
3: I know, mate.
14: What it was.
3: Unbelievable. What a journey.
1: What a journey. Awesome. Perfectly timed package. Great duration.
3: That's great.
1: Great swap meet.
3: Mark the man, Daniel's Mark put the man, that together. Daniel. That's just a great journey.
1: Unbelievable. Knows his times.
3: I still think we should have taken the chip that was shaped like a bird, but look, I'm going to put it down.
1: I think you should. I mean, given where we ended up, I think would probably be the time to apologise and say you were wrong because we got to a great spot.
3: No, you said we got a $10,000 engagement ring. I think if we took the chip shaped like a bird, we could have had a $100,000 ring. Anyway, I do one other thing I want to mention, because right up next, we are going to play you some audio of Paris proposing live on our radio show. Yes, that was an amazing
1: moment.
3: We'll play that for you. But, Annalise, you've just informed me that the scratchy that we traded for in the middle of this entire thing, we traded it unscratched.
15: Yes.
3: Lee's going to be coming in on Monday to scratch the scratchy.
1: Wow, great.
3: That could be 150 grand right there. So I don't know what happens there legally. But,
1: I'd say she takes the money.
15: Yeah, I'd say that too.
3: And then gives us a gift on the way out. That's just all I'm saying.
1: I think so. I don't know. I mean, if I was Dave from Queensland, I'd be lodging a claim, but I'm not going to encourage it.
3: I think we can all lodge claims.
1: I'm not going to encourage it.
3: And we can all walk away with
1: I'm not going to encourage it.
3: We can all walk away with a bit of coin.
1: I'm not going to encourage it.
3: Anyway, let's go to a song. Up next, we'll play you the live proposal that happened on yesterday's show.
1: You can see it all on the socials, by the way. Sexy Das made his one video for the year, and he put all the swaps together. So you can go to Will and Woody Instagram or TikTok.
14: Go check it out.
1: Where all of them are. Go check it out. Go and check it out. It's Will.

0: Hollywood happens after midnight, except these two. It's Will and Woody keeping you up.
1: For 3 weeks, we've been trying to trade to a $10,000 diamond engagement ring in the swap meet.
0: Will and Woody's swap meet. Swap the deal, keep the good energy with Glowbird.
1: Spoiler alert. We got there.
2: Bloody
1: and for everyone that just heard the 9.5 minute package, then if you missed it, get it on the podcast, Will and Woody, or head along to the social, Instagram, TikTok, Will and Woody. Sexy Dars has put up a great video of all the different swaps we made across 3 weeks. Thank you. 13 or 14 trades to the beautiful people that called us over the last few weeks, Woods. But Paris asked for a $10,000 diamond engagement ring. She started with her textbook, her old uni psychology textbook, and we bloody did it. The absolute cherry on the cake. I was able to put it down then, but then Annalise said that coming up in listener tracking, a lot of people were reaching out, weren't they, OB?
3: Yep. They wanted to hear the proposal.
1: Proposal
2: live on radio. Of course we had to do it. Let's get some tears. Let's get some emotion. Let's get some chills. So yesterday's show, pretty much the entire thing was just following these two and getting a live proposal on air. So it all kicked off. They were having a drink together, Paris and Paris. Paris man came up with an excuse to go to the toilets. We accosted him. We met him in the... We didn't accost him. We hugged him.
1: We met him in the toilets.
2: Hugged him for the first time.
1: We hugged him.
2: Showed him the ring for the first time and we had a chat about how he was feeling.
4: Have you thought about what you're going to say?
5: I have. I've practiced it. Hopefully I can get it out.
4: Okay. Do you want to see the ring, Paris man?
5: Sure.
4: Okay.
6: You want to see it?
5: Yeah.
4: Show him the ring, Will.
5: Oh, wow. That's incredible, guys. Yeah, she's going to lose it.
4: Yeah, well, hopefully she won't lose it. Let's not lose it.
6: There you go.
4: I've worked very hard for that.
2: Beautiful, beautiful moment.
1: Honestly, the music.
2: Mate, just lean in. Grab your tissues. Grab your tissues. Shed a tear. Because I tell you what, Paris man's words during the proposal when he got down and won nay, he exceeded my expectations. I didn't think he was such a romantic.
1: Really?
2: If you did miss it, this was the moment. So they went to a lift together. Where does this kick off? Tell me. When the lift opens. I went to a lift. It opened up.
1: Up to a rooftop.
2: Rooftop, white carpet, flowers, candles, a prairie. What's the thing at the end? A dais? A dais? Anyway, big love, heart of flowers. Here's the moment.
7: All right, here we go. They're getting in the elevator now and they're about to come up. Oh, it's coming. It's moving.
4: We're 30 seconds away, Australia, from my
7: I'd say 10
4: proposal.
7: Seconds. 10 seconds away.
4: Oh, my God. It's
7: where, here we go.
4: Where,
7: four, three, two, one. Okay. Elevator doors open. They're walking out. They're walking down the white carpet now. Wow, Paris can't get the smile off her face. God, you can hear how nervous she is. She looks great. Looks amazing. Paris man looks very nervous. What's he gonna say?
5: We're expecting us, were you? No doubt these past 2 weeks could only be more described as surreal, and that may even be more of an understatement than it is. I feel incredibly excited and blessed to be here with you right now. I would be honoured to be your husband and you my wife.
7: Oh, wow, we've got tears. He's on my knee. He's on one knee.
1: He's got the ring.
7: He's doing it.
5: Paris, will you marry me?
8: Yes!
7: Oh, you may kiss.
8: Oh. It's beyond what I expected.
7: Oh, wow.
2: Yes! Champagne showers.
1: Beautiful.
2: It's just awesome.
1: Stunning.
2: What a celebration.
1: Absolutely good. Oh, honestly, give me a bucket. If I have to hear this bloody music again. It was actually a really nice moment, and we're overdoing it with this.
2: Do you want the tissues?
1: No, it was lovely. If you want to go and see the proposal, it was actually a really nice moment. Instagram, TikTok, Will and Woody is the place to go and check it out. I actually quite like this. This is lovely.
2: And if you're listening, Paris's...
1: Beautiful instrument, the cello.
2: It's a lovely instrument, the cello. Yeah, if you're listening, Paris's, hope you're having a great day after a proposal. It's always a great buzz the day after.
1: Yes. What did you do the day after?
2: Proposal.
1: No one cares. Check it out. Instagram, TikTok, Will and Woody, if you want to see the video. What a great bit. It's been awesome. The swap meet, swap the deal. Keep the good energy with Glowbird. Hope you're having a great drive home. It's Will and Woody.
6: when life gets big on you.
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0: stick-ons you've ever been to. 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
1: Woods, mental health is obviously something that's been a big part of this show for a long time for those of you that have been on the journey with us. 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
1: It's a really cool idea, this one, Woods. People have registered at willandwoody.com and basically we've asked them to tell us how much they love or what they'd love to say to a man in their life who probably doesn't hear that all that often. And the reason it is men, obviously, is that this is, you know, obviously a huge issue that suicide is the number one killer of men under the age of 60. And I think a big part of that is people not telling the men that they love them, that they want to be vulnerable around them.
3: Because men don't receive it that well. No. We don't really want to hear it because as blokes, we don't want to get too emotional. Our hearts feel weird.
1: Yes.
3: Anyway, we're setting that a really nice little trap here in a way.
1: Yeah.
3: So Mandy is about to say how much she loves her son, Storm.
1: Yes.
3: What she doesn't know is that Storm is actually on the line and is going to be able to hear the entire thing. So let's go to Mandy. Hey, Mandy.
4: Hey, how are you?
3: Good, thanks. You want to shout out someone, Mandy?
4: Yes, to my son, Storm.
3: Okay. What do you want to say about Storm?
4: I just want to say that he's such an awesome son. Never gives me trouble. We always have so much fun. We power walk together. Oh, and we love going. Yep,
1: love that.
4: We also love shopping for Swarovski together.
3: Yeah, Swarovski, the diamonds.
4: Yeah, it's just like you know, like you can buy Shrek Swarovski, just all cool stuff like that.
3: Oh, right. Yep. I've got the wrong thing.
4: And our favorite thing together is we love going junk hunting. You know, when they have the council stuff out.
1: Oh yeah, the Verge collection.
3: Oh, the best.
1: Yeah
4: hard rubbish. So much fun.
1: Yes.
4: Yeah.
3: What do you love about Storm, Mandy? What do you love most about him?
4: He's just loyal and he's always giving to everyone else.
1: Yeah.
4: And he's got a beautiful, kind heart.
1: Is there a moment in your life where you felt most proud of Storm?
4: When he finished high school and he got his first full-time job. I was so proud of him. Oh. And he saved for his own car and bought his own car as well.
3: What does Storm want to do?
4: I think he'd really like to travel if he had the money.
3: Yeah.
4: Love to travel.
1: So you don't say this to him?
4: No, you never do, I don't think.
1: No, it's so true.
4: You'll get a big head.
3: Well, that head might be already getting big, Mandy, because Storm has just listened to that entire thing and he's on the line.
5: That's right.
3: How'd that make you feel, good. Storm?
5: Oh, like a great son. Love my mum very much.
3: Oh. That's very sweet. What do you love most about your mum, Storm?
5: Oh, she's the best. We always go on the walks, like she said, and she's made me love chocolate and love going on great adventures, and she's the best mum ever that anyone could ever ask for.
1: Oh, that's really sweet.
3: Do you think it was a little bit of a stitch-up, though, when she did reveal to the nation that you do go power walking with your mum every morning?
5: Usually everyone sees us, so it's all right.
3: Of course it's all right, mate. It's a great thing to do.
1: Hey, Storm, Mandy brought up that you're keen to go on a holiday. So we've heard that, and we're going to throw you over to the producers now, and they're going to organise something to help you out there.
5: Oh, really? Oh, thanks so much.
1: No worries at all, guys. Lovely to hear from you. Good on you, Mandy.
4: Thank you so much. You have an awesome day.
1: You too, mate. See you, Storm. Nice to meet you. Hope this is inspiring some people, this segment, to go on. Tell a guy in their life that they love him.
3: Call him now.
1: Absolutely. And join the push-up challenge to push for better mental health this June.
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10: What do I hate about myself? 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
32: 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Kiss.

0: housemates that just want to keep going. It's Will and Woody keeping you up.
1: Woods, you want to bring up some X-rated gear from the Wiggles?
2: Yes, and it could only be at this time, 5:40 on a Friday. This is pretty classic Friday 5:40 gear because the Wiggles have brought out an X-rated song. It's the pivot that no one saw coming. We know them from these classics, obviously. Clean.
3: Clean. Fun.
2: About a car. They're travelling far. They're travelling near. They're doing toot toots.
4: Fruit salad.
2: They're talking about fruit.
4: Yummy, yummy.
1: Could be naughty fruit salad. Could be a euphemism.
2: Okay, now I think that's too much of a stretch. I do. I think that's too much of a stretch to say that's a euphemism.
1: Mashed banana.
2: But yeah, I still think it's too much of a stretch.
1: That doesn't make any sense.
2: It's too much of a stretch to say that that is naughty. However,
1: yeah,
2: this morning in the car, my daughter has a Yoto, which is like a small music playing device, and you put little cards in it.
1: Is it a sponsored bit?
2: No, it's not a sponsored bit, but it's a great product. And if they want to collaborate,
1: I just want to remind you that
2: no, I'm not being paid
1: you
2: for this at all.
1: No, I'm not being paid.
2: We bought it. We've bought it, which angers me. But if they would like to collaborate in future, I'm interested.
1: Yeah,
2: as always. Anyway. So we've got the Yoto in the back and she puts little cards in there and it plays songs, right?
1: Yep.
2: We're driving to the tip. That was the activity this morning. We're going to the tip together.
1: Love that.
2: What I heard come out of the Yoto this morning almost made me run my car off the road. I couldn't bloody believe it. The pivot to naughty gear from the Wiggles. I mean, I'm for it, but I wasn't happy with my daughter hearing it.
1: What is it?
2: Mate, I'm just going to have to play the song for you. Make sure you've got no water or anything in your mouth because you'll spit it out. The first line really gets you. Okay, here is the Wiggles' new song.

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1: You're such a child.
2: Sorry.
3: Everybody, bounce your balls.
2: Sorry. I'm sorry. Get the first line again. Right. You've got to come with me. This is not a jump. Go back to the first line.
3: Time to get your balls out. Bouncing balls.

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1: White. 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White Bird.
2: Come on, everybody. Bounce your balls.
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26: Morning, I'm Saskia Channing. The Sydney Roosters are NRL premiers once again, outlasting the Knights by just a point in last night's grand final. A daily Cherry Evans field goal proved the difference, while Chooks skipper James Tedesco was awarded the Clive Churchill Medal as player of the match. Newcastle coach Justin Holbrook says he's heartbroken but proud.
28: We're still in it with a couple of minutes to go, so that's the upside. Downside is we lost.
26: To other news, in the condition of the little girl who was critically injured when a car allegedly crashed into a crowd of Newcastle Knights fans is improved. The five-year-old is now in a serious but stable condition. However, it has emerged she suffered a brain injury in the incident. Reality TV personality Sam Wood will face court on the Sunshine Coast today on domestic violence allegations. The 46-year-old refused bail following his arrest in Noosa on Saturday night. And Anthony Albanese and Jim Chalmers have recorded their worst personal ratings yet in the latest Redbridge Accent poll. It also has One Nation ahead of Labor by a point on primary vote, while after preferences, Labor leads the coalition by 52% to 48. Your sport check next.
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26: 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Departing Chooks star Daly Cherry Evans telling Nine he always believed in the side.
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26: The Kiss Cast, a shower or two today, chasing tops of 25 degrees in the west and 23 in the city. More rain tomorrow with tops of 27. Wednesday, showers continuing and 20. Sydney Kiss is different with your new breakfast show, Chris, Amy and Jack in the morning. 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

0: purest form of therapy for me, writing songs. I only write them to figure out something that I feel like I can't through conversation, or I say something to somebody that I feel like I can't say. 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

Olivia Dean, Baby Steps, on Kiss 106.5, Sydney's number one hit music station, 12 past five on a public holiday. So if you're hearing my voice right now, it means one of two things. Either you're one of those wankers in Bondi who's got up early to do yoga on the beach or something, or you're working and you're on double time or triple time and you're a legend. Kiss Breakfast, Mikey and Amy Gerard here at 6 a.m. Alec on air with the tunes till then, including Samba and Homewrecker on Kiss 106.5. You hit like-

0: It's your number one hit music station. 5:24, good morning. Hate That I Made You Love Me from Ariana Grande coming up. Song that sort of addresses, you know, the homewrecker allegations. She sort of steals guys from their girlfriends and then dumps them afterwards. Ah, now we're talking. That's a bit more like it. Wheatus, Teenage Dirtbag. I expect some air guitar action in the ute to this. We're going to play it soon on Kiss.
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10: Morning, I'm Saskia Channing. Rooster skipper James Tedesco says he's lived out a dream after leading his side to a one-point win in last night's NRL Grand Final.
12: Yeah, that feeling of just leading the team with this great club to a premiership, that's, I probably wasn't emotional in 18, 19, but the emotion definitely felt stronger this time around.
10: The young girl who was critically injured when a car allegedly struck a crowd of Newcastle Knights fans is now in a stable condition. However, she faces a long road to recovery after it emerged she suffered a brain injury. The five-year-old's mum was also seriously hurt in Saturday's incident. The accused driver will remain in custody until his next court appearance on the 15th. A crime scene's been established on the state's south coast where two men have died after being struck by an SUV, the tragedy unfolding in Tura around 9:30 last night. And Labor's political headaches continue, with today's Redbridge Accent poll showing its primary vote remains stuck at a record low of 28%. That's 1 point behind One Nation. Your sport check next.
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10: Updating sport, back to the NRL Grand Final, and Kalyn Ponga says all credit goes to the Roosters, who took out last night's decider by 19 points to 18. The Newcastle skipper says the Chooks earned their success.
14: Obviously very deserving, and I'm jealous of them, no doubt about it, but congratulations to them as well. And it does burn, but like I said, they are extremely deserving of it.
10: The Kiss Cast is next.
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10: The guest cast, a shower or two today, chasing tops of 25 degrees in the west and 23 in the city. More rain tomorrow with tops of 27. Wednesday, showers continuing and 20. 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

Come on, Sydney. Air guitars. 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It's Kiss 106.5. Sydney's number one hit music station. There goes Wheatus and Teenage Dirtbag. Good morning. This is Alec on air. And Sydney, Kiss is different with your new breakfast show, Chris, Amy and Jack in the Morning. It's coming. Sorry it took so long. We've been a bit busy over here at Kiss Towers, but it's finally here. Coming November 9th, 6 a.m. That is the day it all kicks off. That's the day Kiss 106.5 gets a glow up. Make sure you're there. Taylor Swift, Elizabeth Taylor on Kiss 106.5.

0: tonight. Kiss 106.5, Sydney's number one hit music station. I think we needed that if you're feeling dusty after the grand final yesterday. Hey, at least it's a public holiday, right? Samba, one of the standout acts of the last 12 months for me. Don't know where he's come from, kind of out of nowhere, but he's so good. So many good songs. And there's a double pass up for grabs to go see him live on Tradieverse Lady on Kiss Breakfast next.
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10: Sydney traffic.
11: A little bit of activity now through Mascot towards the domestic airport terminal for Qantas and Joyce Drive. The M5 motorway running at speed this morning, 15 minutes city bound Preston to the main tunnel entrance in Kingsgrove. The M4 motorway quite clear. We have reports of a breakdown though westbound just before Grey Staines Road. 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Free tickets at homeshows.com.au. Because cast for today, a shower or two later, high of 23 in the city and 24 in the west. That's KISS traffic and weather together. Yeah.
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16: Morning, I'm Saskia Channing. The Sydney Roosters are NRL premiers again, outlasting the Knights by just 1 point in last night's grand final. Daily Cherry Evans says he's no hero despite slotting the Chooks' field goal that ultimately decided the match.
18: That was just an example of someone having to do their job for the team. It's as simple as that.
16: More than $40,000 has now been raised in a GoFundMe for the young girl who was critically injured when a car allegedly crashed into Knights fans on Saturday. The five-year-old's condition has now improved to serious but stable. However, she has suffered a brain injury. Newcastle skipper Kalyn Ponga says he's proud of how the community has rallied in the wake of the crash.
19: Our thoughts are with those people as well, the tragedy that happened as we were leaving, but our community just rallied around each other.
16: Six people have been arrested after a stolen van crashed into a light pole in Walleye Creek overnight. A 17-year-old girl arrested at the scene while the five other teenagers were tracked down and taken into custody. And tributes are coming in for one of the longest-serving play school hosts who's died aged 90. Alistair Smart was a regular on the kids show for 27 years and featured on the first ever episode back in 1966. Your sport check next.
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16: In sport, Roosters skipper James Tedesco took out the Clive Churchill medal after being named player of the match in last night's grand final win over the Knights. Coach Trent Robinson says he's wrapped for his captain.
6: To captain a grand final winning team and then to get Clive Churchill on the back of it, I couldn't be happier for him.
16: The KISS cast is next.
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16: The Kiss cast, a shower or two today, chasing tops of 25 degrees in the west and 23 in the city. More rain tomorrow with tops of 27, and Wednesday, showers continuing and 20. 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
17: It's 6 a.m. in the morning. Kiss breakfast.
21: Who the hell? What the hell's going down? Down, down.
22: Hey, Australia. It's Olivia Rodrigo.
23: Hey, I'm Tom Holland.
22: Very stoked to be here. Thank you for having me.
23: I'm very excited. I'm a huge fan of the show. What's up, guys? This is Benson Boone.
24: Let's go.
25: I love Kiss.
23: Right here on Kiss.
17: Kiss breakfast is live now.
23: Yeah.
22: Yeah.
1: Good morning, Mikey, Amy Gerard for Chemist Warehouse. Hello,
26: morning.
1: Amy. So public holiday in Sydney.
26: Yeah.
1: Not a public holiday in Melbourne. You're off to work. It does get very confusing with these public holidays.
26: Why can't they all just align?
1: Oh, totally, man.
26: Right?
1: Like, and I think there's some states that get like one or two more than others.
26: Where are those states? I'm moving.
1: Queens? Okay, so New South Wales. So public holiday today. Let's go through this. New South Wales, South Australia, and the ACT. It's Labor Day. That means you have to vote Labor, I think. Oh, no, it's spelled differently.
26: Yeah, nice try.
1: Well, we're celebrating the eight-hour workday. I don't think I've ever done one of them. It's a typical
26: also,
1: 3 hours here.
26: Yeah, rubbing it in, are you?
1: Yeah.
26: To all the people off to their eight-hour workday in Melbourne today.
1: I was talking to my girlfriend about that. I was like, because she doesn't really do an eight-hour. She does a few days a week.
26: Yeah.
1: I don't think I've worked an 8 hour work.
26: I know.
1: Day
26: when
1: in a long
26: I was when I was complaining to Ryan, he was like, suck it up, princess.
1: Yeah.
26: Like, I do 9 hours.
1: Yeah.
26: Well, he does like 8 hours in the office and then an hour commute.
1: Yes.
26: In the morning and in the afternoon. I was like, yeah, but your alarm doesn't go off at 4:15. So.
1: No, that's true. And we're available all day and we do things.
26: We are available all day. Yeah.
1: Yeah. But still.
26: We sound like call girls.
1: Available to do
26: us.
1: Things.
26: Yeah, we will come and meet you in hotel rooms.
1: Yeah.
26: But
1: anyway,
26: usually for interviews. Yeah.
1: Our 3 hour workday starts right now.
26: Yeah.
1: So hope you're enjoying the long weekend if you're in Sydney. How good is a holiday? I love a holiday.
26: Oh, speaking of holidays, well, there was some stats released by the ABS recently. 12.7 million Australians went on holidays overseas last year.
1: See, apparently we're all doing it tough and cost of living is killing people.
26: Yeah.
1: But this is one thing that people won't, like,
26: skimp
1: sacrifice.
26: On. Yeah.
1: People, Aussies, still love going overseas.
26: We love to travel.
1: Yeah.
26: So the top five most popular countries.
1: Oh, yeah.
26: Number five, America.
1: Yeah, I think that's gone down a bit since Trump.
26: I think so.
1: A lot of people don't want to go there. Yep.
26: Number four, China.
1: Oh, yeah. I'd actually really like to go to China. I've been to Hong Kong, but not mainland China.
26: Yeah, okay. I would rather go here. Number three, Japan.
1: Have you been?
26: I have not
1: Neither
26: been, but
1: have
26: I promised my kids that I will take them to Japan for Disneyland.
1: Sushi.
26: No, I mean, I'll go for the sushi. They want to go for Disneyland.
1: Yeah, my sister went there with her kids and apparently the kids just complained the whole time about the food.
26: That was my kids in Vietnam. Like, honestly, I love Vietnamese food.
1: Yeah, man.
26: And I could not wait to, like, hook into all the different dishes over there, and all my kids wanted was nuggets.
1: Yeah.
26: On, like, one of the first days there, we had to go and find an Australian cafe. I was mortified.
1: Have some culture.
26: Yeah, you absolute. Yeah, anyway. Two is New Zealand.
1: Oh, yeah. Yep, just over the Dutch.
26: Over the what?
1: Dutch.
26: The Dutch.
1: I think they call it over the
26: Dutch.
1: Ditch.
26: Yeah, for some fush and chops.
1: Yeah.
26: Number one, unsurprisingly, Indonesia. Bali.
1: Oh, it's Bali.
26: It's always Bali.
1: No one's like, when they say Indonesia, no one's going to Jakarta for a holiday, right? You're going to Bali. Okay, there's a divide.
26: Yeah.
1: You're either a Bali or a Thailand person.
26: No, I don't even think it's that. I think you're either a Bali or not a Bali.
1: Oh,
26: like
1: right.
26: My parents, the boomers, I don't think a lot of boomers like Bali. Like my dad, when I say Bali, he immediately thinks third world.
1: Yes.
26: Yeah, and I was like, Dad, it's actually a beautiful country and you can stay in some really fancy-ass hotels.
1: Bali's lovely. My parents went to Bali for their
0: honeymoon back in the 70s.
26: Oh, wow.
0: And they said it was so different.
26: Third world?
0: It would have been third world then.
26: Well, I was like, listen, if you go to Kuta, it's pretty rough.
0: Yeah, no one goes to Kuta now.
26: But you can go to some sensational places. I would actually love, my dad would not cope in Bali. He cannot deal with humidity.
0: Oh, really? Is that another boomer thing?
26: I think it's a my dad thing, but potentially a boomer thing. Yeah. He just can't, anywhere that's humid. He doesn't mind a dry heat. Take him to Perth, it's a dry heat.
0: Yeah.
26: Take him up to Cairns. The guy just can't cope.
0: See, I actually love humidity. You know how people complain about it?
26: Yeah.
0: I'm like, bring on humidity. I love that.
26: I am a bit like my dad.
0: Oh, you don't like it either?
26: I think it's because I've got so much hair.
0: It goes all frizzy.
26: It goes so frizzy. I don't like it touching my neck. That feeling of having sweat just constantly dripping off your body.
0: I mean,
26: it's a great way to just eat consistently and not put on any weight.
0: Oh, yeah. I always find I lose weight.
26: There are perks, yeah.
0: When I go to a Southeast Asian country.
26: Hey, if you want to lose weight, you just take yourself to Vietnam in May. You literally come back skinnier.
0: Or go to Bali and get Bali belly. I don't think I've ever gone to Bali and not got sick.
26: I have never had Bali belly. I reckon I've got guts of steel.
0: You must. Well, we're not in Bali.
26: I know, unfortunately.
0: Back to reality. Here we are. Let's get into the show. Tradie versus Lady. Let's do that right now. Call in if you want to play. 131065. We just need a tradie and a lady if you want to play. You are on Kiss Breakfast. It's Mikey. It's Amy Gerard. Monday morning only on Kiss.

0: You're on Kiss. Good morning. It's Mikey, Amy Gerard, Monday.
1: Ladies and gentlemen,
2: let's get ready to rumble.
3: I want to start a fight.
0: Tradie versus Lady. Let's do it. You got a double pass to go and see Somba live on his You Are the Reason tour. Coming to Australia this April. Get your tickets now from frontiertouring.com. Let's get into Tradie versus Lady.
4: Good morning, Emily.
0: Hello.
4: Morning.
5: Good morning. How are we doing?
0: Good.
4: How are you?
5: I am fantastic, thank you.
4: All right, amazing. So it says here you work as a dog man. We've heard this term before. You work in construction, right?
5: Yeah, I do. I like hook stuff up to cranes and make sure it gets from point A to point B without bashing buildings over and stuff.
0: So that's what a dog man is. I thought it was dogging. You know what dogging is, don't you, Amy?
4: I don't know what dogging is. Is that where people who walk dogs?
0: No, it's where you watch people do it in, like, car parks and stuff.
4: Emily does not do that.
0: Well, I don't know. I don't think it's a paid job.
5: It is
0: job,
5: called
0: anyway.
5: Dogging, but that is, I mean, what I do in my own time. Is
4: Yeah, we're not here to judge, don't worry. You do you, girl. All right, so you drive a Holden Captiva. You are married to a lovely lady and you have one child?
5: Yeah, sure do.
4: Oh, so a little girl or a little boy?
5: Little girl.
0: Did you have the child with her or does that come from a previous marriage?
5: No, 4 years and over 100 grand got it. A feral little grub. Yeah.
0: Is that how much it costs to do the whole thing?
4: Like IVF and stuff, right?
0: Yeah.
5: Yeah, IVF is expensive. Yeah. Expensive. And surprisingly, even though we're two women, we barely have one working uterus. So you've got to pay a lot of money.
0: And what about the young?
4: Did you carry it or did your partner?
5: I did, yeah.
4: Oh, nice. Did you enjoy being pregnant?
5: Absolutely not. No, I vomited the entire time.
4: Oh no. I always say this, like I've got three children and whilst it was a blessing and I'm really lucky that I was able to carry kids, I despise being pregnant.
0: Does anyone like it?
4: Oh no, there are some people, like I call them unicorns, then they love being pregnant.
0: What's
4: my mum was
0: love
4: one
0: about
4: of them.
0: It?
4: Like, I don't know.
5: Yeah, my mum loved it.
4: Yeah.
5: She did it five times and I don't know how.
4: I always used to say to mum, did you forget? Like, I think sometimes you just forget.
0: Yeah, how bad it was.
5: There are sessions that I've forgotten for sure.
4: Yeah.
5: Like, I mean, I lost, I want to say like 8 kilos in the first 6 weeks. Like, you don't need those empty, just go get pregnant.
4: You were so crook.
5: Yeah, it was messed up.
4: Oh, you poor thing. All right, so you once moved to California and on your first time sailing, you spewed the whole way and then a storm started and you almost capsized. And what did you end up with?
5: I ended up with hypothermia.
0: Oh, God.
4: Is that because you were so cold on the boat? Like, were you just freezing the whole trip?
5: Yeah, well, we got stuck we were in like a 25-foot sailboat. We got caught in like 13 to 15-foot swells and there was just so much water crashing in and we'd been cold all day. Like, there's a lot of water coming on the boat.
4: Yeah.
5: We were not very well insulated because we were not expecting. Our boat was like, we lived on this boat and we were in just south of like where Venice Beach is and we decided to sail up to Malibu for the day thinking what a nice chill time that would be. It was not a chill time.
4: No.
5: It was a very chilly time.
4: Yeah.
5: And it got so bad. We were like, we did almost capsize. We're taking flight in, we're feeling it, like thud, like the boat takes air, thuds back down.
4: Oh.
5: I'm violently ill the whole time because it was my first time out in the wild sailing on this boat that I bloody lived on. And my buddy, who's an EMT, was like, you need to go to the hospital. And I said, no, I need to pack my bag. I'm flying out to Costa Rica in the morning because otherwise I'm going to get deported because my visa is about to expire.
4: Oh, no. And then did
5: so
4: you
5: I was like,
4: yeah.
5: No, go ahead. You're fine.
4: And then did you actually go to the hospital or did you fly straight out to Costa Rica and then just go downhill?
5: No, I was like, fine.
4: You're fine.
5: I think I definitely had like a low grade hypothermia and you just like, we just warmed me up, fed me a bunch of food. I was like, I couldn't go to the hospital. I'm also like, I was 21.
4: Yeah. You're invincible.
5: You make a lot of
4: 21.
5: Really bad decisions.
4: I mean, you can't die.
5: You're making like smart choices.
4: Well, that's why I ask, because I do know hypothermia when it's not treated can be deadly.
0: You could die.
4: Yeah.
0: Emily didn't die.
4: Glad you made it through.
5: Thank you.
4: All right. So weighing in at 75 kgs, she's the seasick 6C. It's Emily.
0: Woo! bloody mouthful, isn't it?
4: I know,
0: okay.
4: It really was.
0: We're going to meet our tradie now. Adam, hello.
4: Hey, Adam.
1: Morning, how are you?
0: Good, man. You're an arborist. Now, you cut down trees, yeah? That's what an arborist does? Yeah.
4: What about if, do you have to get approval? We've got a tree in our backyard, which we would love to get cut down. Yeah, but it's not on our land.
0: Yeah, do it anyway.
1: There always has to be reasoning and approval, yeah.
0: Yeah.
1: Sometimes it takes ages.
0: So do you get the fine, or if Amy did it, like, and ordered you to do it, does she get the fine? Who gets fined?
4: Adam wouldn't do it.
1: I think it's the arborist, because they have to learn the...
0: Oh, okay.
4: Yeah.
0: Do you get people asking you to, like, cut down dodgy stuff?
4: Do you get bribes?
1: Yeah.
4: Yeah, sometimes. I bet you do.
1: Some people go, cash only, no one to know about it.
0: Yeah. But. You know, in my area, there's these lovely homes on the water, and they've clearly poisoned the trees.
4: Yeah.
0: And you know what the council does?
4: What?
0: They just stick up a giant sign. I don't know, have you not seen these signs? Giant sign in front of the property going, the trees here have been vandalised. So instead of getting your view, I'm sure you've seen these signs, Adam.
4: Oh.
0: Instead of getting the view, because you poison the bloody trees, you just get this ugly council sign, yeah?
4: Wow.
1: Yeah. Some people poison trees to try to get rid of them, but it doesn't always work.
0: No. No, the council's like, cool, you want to poison trees, but it's going to put up
4: the council's like,
0: sign.
4: You want to mess with us?
0: Yeah.
4: Yeah.
0: Hey, you got a Toyota Hilux, been in a relationship for a year and a half.
4: Oh.
0: Tell us about one night you and your mates were on the piss on Lime bikes. These are these e-bikes you hire, yeah?
1: Yeah, so we were in the city, like, I can't remember where, Barangaroo. We had to... ride or I can't remember where's right. It we had to go like around the harbour kind of
0: like,
1: and down the other side.
0: Yeah,
1: there were no ferries, so we took Lime bikes, and then there was no parking on the app, so we ended up having to drive or ride 10 km away from where we were staying, and my mate was not happy, so he left a dump in the basket
0: of the Lime bike.
4: He defecated in the basket. What did the Lime bike ever do to him?
1: He was just mad at the company, I think.
0: But the thing is, you're not getting back at the company. You're getting back at the poor bastard that tries to hire that Lime bike.
1: the next person on the bike.
4: Yeah, this is very true.
0: All right, weighing in at 75 kilos, it's the piss cyclist, Adam.
4: All right,
0: mate. Amy's got your questions. Let's do it.
4: Okay, good luck, Adam. In women's fashion, what is romper another name for?
0: Romper.
1: Oh, some sort of shoe.
4: That would make sense. No, it's a play suit.
0: They are annoying when you have to do a wee-wee.
4: Oh, yeah, they're so annoying because you've got to take everything off.
0: So you're nude in the toilet.
4: Yeah.
0: And then you've got to put it all back on again.
4: Yeah, yep. Mm. Very annoying. Okay, in what style of dance would you do a pirouette and a fouette?
0: I know.
1: Ballet.
0: Yay!
4: Well
0: I know that because I got dragged to all my sister's boring ballet concerts when I was a kid.
4: I know.
0: I just don't. I know my girlfriend likes the ballet and the Nutcracker or some crap's coming out, and I should take her.
4: You should.
0: But it, you know, traumatized from my childhood. I'll just get drunk.
4: Well, just have a few drinks, yeah.
0: Yeah. I don't go to anything sober.
4: Well, there you go.
0: You know what I mean? You go to the footy, drink. Go to
4: the
0: a concert,
4: ballet,
0: drink.
4: You're not going for yourself. You're doing something nice for your partner.
0: Yeah, but I could do it drunk.
4: Yeah. There you go. All right, Adam, what is the name of Hailey Bieber's cosmetic brand?
1: Oh, no. HB.
0: No,
4: it's Rode.
0: Good guess.
4: Yeah, I mean, sure.
0: So you got one, yeah?
4: One
0: you got
4: out
0: the
4: of
0: ballet
4: three.
0: One.
4: Yep.
0: All right, Emily, let's bring you in. Ready to go?
6: Let's do it.
0: If you were using the pinch and roll technique, what part of your body would you be scratching? A man's
6: like, your nutsack.
0: Yay!
4: How did you know that?
6: Boy cousins.
0: Boy cousins. Boy cousins. All right.
4: Is that what? Is that? Have you heard of ball and ball?
0: I didn't know it was a technique.
4: Roll?
0: I just scratch them. Yeah.
4: Hey,
0: V inline and rotary are all types of what?
6: Like. They're in an engine.
0: Yeah, I'm going to give that to you. You got it.
4: They're all types of engines.
0: They are all types of engines. You got a double pass to go and see Samba live on his You Are the Reason tour. Coming to Australia this April. Get your tickets now from frontiertouring.com. Well done.
4: Well done, Em.
5: Amazing. Thanks, Eve, guys.
4: Anytime.
0: Well, not really, anytime.
4: Anytime, Em.
0: That we play, yeah. Good on you. We will play again tomorrow. The winning continues, all right? Your chance to win a brand new car with our birthday wheel. That is happening within minutes. Keep it right here on Kiss. Kiss.
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4: Sydney traffic.
5: Looking over Sydney, this partly cloudy morning. We've got delays building around Greenacre. Wires down Punchbowl Road is shut. Eastbound at Wilbur Street, 2 or 3 westbound lanes also blocked off. Emergency services on scene. Some activity around the domestic terminal. Joyce Drive, Qantas Drive in Mascot. The M7 building quickly eastbound towards the M2 merge in Baulkham Hills. Last chance today at Harvey Norman. 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Kiss cast. Shower or two later, 23 in the city, 24 in the west. Brittany Gorrell first with Kiss Traffic and Weather together.
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10: Morning, I'm Saskia Channing. All class from Kalyn Ponga after last night's grand final defeat to the Roosters, with the night skipper declaring the Chooks were the worthy winners.
12: I'm jealous of them, no doubt about it, but congratulations to them as well. And it does burn, but like I said, they are extremely deserving of it.
10: The 5-year-old girl left critically injured when a car allegedly ploughed into Newcastle Knights fans is facing a long recovery after suffering a brain injury. Her condition's improved to serious but stable. The accused driver remains behind bars ahead of his next court appearance on October 15. 6 teenagers have been arrested after a late-night crash in Sydney's south. A stolen van slammed into a light pole at Walleye Creek around midnight, the occupants fleeing on foot. The 17-year-old girl was treated in hospital under police guard while 5 males were arrested in surrounding streets. And reality TV personality Sam Wood will face a court on the Sunshine Coast today on domestic violence allegations. The 46-year-old was refused bail following his arrest in Noosa on Saturday night. Your sport check next.
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10: The Kiss Cast, a shower or two today, chasing tops of 25 degrees in the west and 23 in the city. More rain tomorrow with tops of 27, and Wednesday, showers continuing and 20. Win tickets to see Harry Styles live this morning from 9 a.m. on Kiss 106.5.
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17: Okay, birthday wheel is on. Happy birthday to you today on the 5th of October. Who's having a birthday?
18: Travis Kelce, 37 years old today.
17: Happy birthday.
18: Jesse Eisenberg. Social Network.
19: I really don't need a forensics team to get to the bottom of this. If you guys were the inventors of Facebook, you'd have invented Facebook.
18: 43 today.
17: Are there other ones like claiming that... Remember there was these twins that claimed they'd invented it instead of... old mate.
18: Yeah, Kate Winslet, 51.
20: Jack!
17: He died.
20: There's a book, Jack. I'll never let go. I'll never let go. I promise.
17: Good movie, eh?
18: Such a good movie. Yeah. Guy Pearce is 59 years old today. Neil deGrasse Tyson, 68 years old. Brian Johnson, 79 from AC/DC.
17: AC/DC. I just don't get it.
18: AC/DC hates you.
17: Yeah, good.
18: And on this day, Adele released her song Skyfall back in 2012.
17: It's not one of the biggest ones at all.
18: Definitely not, but still a great song.
17: Happy birthday to Skyfall. Let's get you on for your birthday, Claudia.
21: Oh, good morning.
4: morning.
18: Happy birthday.
17: What's happening? What are you doing for it?
4: Thank you.

0: I'm going to have lunch with the girls and then out for dinner with the family and my three boys.
1: Oh, nice. So lovely.
0: Yes.
2: Well,
0: yes.
2: Let's the pomps here. Hello, good morning, mate.
3: All right.
2: All right.
1: All right, mate. All right, geezer.
3: How's it going?
2: Good. Spin the wheel.
3: Okay, here we go. Oh. Happy birthday, Claudia.
0: Thank you.
1: Oh, it is 21.
3: Oh, 21. This is a double pass to Delta Goodrum's Pure World Tour. 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Oh, congratulations.
2: Wow. You want to see Delta?
0: Fantastic. Thank you so much.
2: Well done, Claudia. And you're also in the running for our Tiggo 4 Urban SUV. It could be yours. Someone's going to win that before the end of the year. Hey, you got to pick our birthday song. Now, you didn't win on Friday, mate.
1: Yeah, I know, and it's a banger as well. It's Craig David, 7 days. Took her for a drink on Tuesday.
2: We were making love by Wednesday. And on Thursday and Friday. So, Claudia, you could pick that.
0: Okay.
2: Or you could go, nah, that sucks, and I want to do...
4: I'm a fireball.
2: Pitbulls! Fireball! That's my pick today. How good's Pitbull?
0: Gotta be Pitbull.
2: Gotta be Pitbull.
0: That's the birthday song.
1: Hey.
2: Well, it's happening now.
1: It's a bit more fun.
2: I'm gonna hit play right now. Here we go. Pitbulls!
0: Thank you.
2: Fireball.
0: Thank you so much.
2: You're on Kiss. Mikey, Amy, Gerard, Claudia.
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2: Mr. Worldwide.
1: Mr. Worldwide. Dale.
2: Enjoy. Happy birthday. Good morning.
5: We go drink drinks and take shots until we fall out like the roof on fire. 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

0: for Chemist Warehouse. Go. K-I-I-S. Hey, apparently us Aussies are unfriendly. You feel that?
1: I don't. No.
0: Well, a TikToker, she's here in Australia, an Italian. Mamma mia.
1: Mamma mia. I will say, though, I think I know where this is going to go. I think Aussies are very, I think we're a real friendly bunch with our existing friends.
0: Well, let's see, right? So this chick, Matilda Like the Movie, is her Insta name.
1: Oh, okay.
0: Yeah, she's been here since 2000. Sorry, her name is not Matilda Like the Movie. Her name is Matilda, but it's like the movie.
1: What?
0: Her name's Matilda. I read the notes. But like the movie in brackets, whatever. Okay. She's lived in Australia since 2022 and she reckons we're not friendly. Oh. Roll it.
2: I lived in 4 different countries by myself. Australia has been the hardest country to make friends in. When I moved here, the perception I had of Australians were that they were very extroverted, very friendly and very eager to make any friends. However, I found out that Australians don't give a flying a vagine about where you're from, who you are. They just want their friends from school. And with you, they're really, really good at small talk. I hate small talk. I don't want to talk about the weather. I don't want to talk about what I did for the weekend. I don't want to talk about what I did today. I want to talk about who you are. I want to talk about where you're from, your experiences. This superficial idea of friendship disgusts me. Sorry.
0: Well, you can get back to Italia if you want, but
1: The vagine?
0: Yeah, that was weird.
1: I'll tell you what it is. Here's what it
0: is. Flying vagine.
1: I do feel like Aussies, they've got their girl group and it is, or the boy group, and it is hard to infiltrate it. But the other issue here would be the language barrier. I think Aussies, we talk in like Oka. We're all very relaxed. Everything's abbreviated.
0: Telly, servo.
1: Short, this, Barbie, Arvo, all of those things. And we've got a really good sense of humour. And sometimes I think with people from European countries, they just don't get it because they're, you know, they're from a different country. So I do think there is sometimes a little bit of a language barrier. Sometimes, like, you think about it, all your friends are from high school.
0: Well, that's the thing. I reckon she does have a point. I mean, I would have been very friendly to her when I was single.
1: I bet you would have been,
0: that wouldn't be looking for friends. I think a lot of Aussies, especially in our big capital cities, make your friends and you stick with them.
1: Mm.
0: And like a city like Sydney's so divided and hard to get around, everyone's got friends from their area.
1: Yes.
0: But yeah, I met all my friends year one, day one, year seven.
1: Yeah.
0: And that'll do. I don't want any new friends.
1: What I also find about people who come to this country from European countries, they tend to kind of assimilate not with Aussies, but their own, like they all congregate together at Bondi or something.
0: Yeah.
1: Same thing happened to me when I went to the UK.
0: Oh, did you go to Shepherd's Bush or whatever it's called?
1: I didn't. I was in Clapham South though.
0: Oh, same thing, isn't it?
1: And even though Aussies and English are quite similar, I still found myself just constantly partying and making friends with other Aussies over
0: funny?
1: There.
0: I had a mate move over there and we went to visit him.
1: Yeah.
0: And he took us to an Aussie bar. I think it was called the Aussie Bar or the Rainbow.
1: Redback?
0: Yeah, that one.
1: Yeah.
0: And it was the worst kind of Australians. And I'm like, you've flown all the way over here. And he was just spending every day hanging around other Aussies. I'm like, you can do that at home. Hey, what about the POM? Have you found Australians unfriendly?
1: Yeah.
3: I mean, not unfriendly, but now I think about it, I do only have English friends.
1: Yeah,
0: there we go.
1: I don't think it's just in Australia. I think it's everywhere you go.
0: Yeah.
1: You tend to kind of just find your people because it's familiar.
0: Yeah, and you just hang with your people.
1: It's just what you know.
0: Oh, well. Sorry to hear that, Matilda, but you can go and hang with some friends in, Leichhardt in Sydney. And
1: Lygon.
0: Lygon Street in Melbourne.
1: Yay.
0: You'll find some very friendly Italians there.
1: Yes. Lots of Italian restaurants in Leichhardt as well.
0: All right. You're on Kiss Breakfast. Mikey, Amy, Gerard, good morning. K-I-I-S.
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0: Good morning, you're on Kiss. Mikey, Amy Gerard.
1: We bring the stars out.
0: And Amy's got a hit of celeb news. What are you looking at?
2: So 80-year-old Sylvester Stallone. Remember how big he was?
0: Back in the 90s.
2: He's actually opened up about the darker side of becoming one of Hollywood's most iconic action stars. Mm. So he actually developed an eating disorder and was using steroids when he was younger because he became so obsessed with his appearance. So he was so ripped. Like, think about when he played Rocky Balboa in the Rocky films. Mm. He was training on raw eggs and running up those famous stairs. Yep. Then he was obviously Johnny Rambo in the Rambo franchise. He was basically the blueprint for the modern action hero with his big pecs and all his ripped biceps and all the big fight scenes.
0: Yep.
2: In a new sit-down interview that he did with the New York Times, though, Sylvester said that chasing the physique came at a cost. So he revealed that his appearance became an obsession and a really, really bad one. And it ended up taking a serious toll on his physical and mental health. Have a listen to what he had to say.
3: I couldn't hold anything down, or if I did, I didn't want to keep it down because I became so obsessed at staying at that point of fitness. And then finally, I just broke the cycle, but it got to me, literally an obsessive body worship kind of a thing. Nobody does it without, additives and drugs.
4: So you're taking steroids, you're saying?
3: Oh, my God, you have to. If I could do it all over again, I would say, let someone else carry the banner. Don't do your own stunts. I don't know what it was about just hurting myself.
0: Yeah, he just wanted to look good. How do you feel about a man that's on the roids and all that?
2: It's not for me.
0: Some women like that look,
2: don't
0: they?
2: They do, and that's fine. But it requires such discipline, and they're so strict with what they're eating. Like, it's an incomplete and utter lifestyle change.
0: Yeah.
2: Like, you can't go out and just have a beer. And then you're, like, bulking, but then you're shredding, and then you're cutting, and it is all-encompassing. It becomes their entire personality.
0: And it doesn't even look that good?
2: No, and I actually think people who are into that are usually doing it themselves. Like most couples, women who want to be bodybuilders they tend to be more attracted to that kind of look.
0: Not us normal people. No. Us normal floppy people.
2: That's it. And then obviously, do you remember the 1998 comedy Rush Hour with Jackie Chan and Chris Tucker?
0: I do, yeah.
2: For those who need a refresher, it's that action comedy movie about a disciplined Hong Kong inspector and a real loud LAP detective who team up to rescue a kidnapped diplomat's daughter.
0: Right.
2: So obviously the movie came out 28 years ago.
0: Wow,
2: and
0: that
2: the world
0: long ago. Yep.
2: has changed and it has evolved and there's a lot more education, and when you know better, you do better. But this film had relied on racial stereotypes, a lot of cultural mockery, and some edgy 1990s shock humour.
0: Which was fine then.
2: It was fine back in the day. Well, was it?
0: Well, either way, it happened back in the day.
2: It happened a lot back in the day.
0: Yeah, man.
2: Because of this, the US Network and Prime Video have actually added a content warning.
0: Oh, really?
2: Before you stream the movie. Yeah, it says, we all love our buddy comedies, but this movie was created in a different time.
0: Anyone that is going to watch that knows that. You don't need these warnings, do you?
2: I think our generation, we get it because we grew up with that, right? But all the Gen Zs, and these are the people who are the most woke and they are the most
0: annoying.
2: They're the loudest and they've, really pushed for a big change. And I think it's a step in the right direction. They don't get it.
0: Do your research, but like Google that the movie was made then and that's how people spoke back then. It's like, I've heard, how far is this? They've wanted to go through movies that were made back in the day and black out people when they're smoking because it sets a bad influence.
2: That's
0: ridiculous.
2: I know.
0: And by the way, if it's a movie set in the 50s, people smoked then.
2: Yeah.
0: And don't you want to show what real life was like?
2: Yeah.
0: But they want to put like a warning over the cigarette.
2: It's almost a good thing. It's like you can look back and go, wow, look how far we've come.
0: Yes.
2: Like we've actually made some seriously great changes and whatnot.
0: Yeah. Have a laugh,
2: Also, Rush Hour is hilarious. It's just such a
0: funny
2: movie.
0: Don't say that. We need a warning in front of that, Amy.
2: Oh, God. It also says, there's a note that says, certain depictions and humour might not align with contemporary standards.
0: All right, you are on Kiss Breakfast. Hope you're having a good day. It's Mikey and Amy Gerard. Good morning.
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18: Sydney traffic.
19: Looking over Sydney this overcast morning to Greenacre. All lanes back open after wires came down on Punchbowl Road at Wilbur Street. That's east and westbound is picking up speed. Getting light activity around the Rosedale interchange, particularly City West Link moving inbound from Lilyfield toward the Anzac Bridge as well. Looking over the Harbour Bridge, all clear. Last chance today at Harvey Norman. 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Kiss cast, shower or two later. 23 in the city, 24 in the west. It's Brittany Gorrell first with Kiss, traffic and weather together.
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22: Now.
2: Morning, I'm Saskia Channing. Celebrations will be continuing for a while yet in the eastern suburbs. The Roosters faithful basking in their thrilling one-point grand final win. The tricolours crushing Newcastle's fairy tale season with an unstoppable second-half performance clinching the club's 15th NRL premiership. It was also veteran Daly Cherry Evans' swan song before the 5-8 moves to the English Super League.
23: I had so much belief in this club, the players, the coach. This is what it's all about and we did it and I'm so proud to be here.
2: Speaking after the game there on Nine.
1: two men have died after being struck by an SUV on the New South Wales south coast. The 55 and 70-year-olds were walking along Pacific Way at Tura Beach when they were hit by a Nissan Dualis around 9:30 last night. The female driver stopped at the scene and has been taken to hospital for mandatory testing. And Aussies and Kiwis could soon be travelling across the Tasman without having to show a passport at the airport under a new proposal being pushed by the New Zealand Prime Minister. It'd work by travellers submitting their passport details digitally before departure. Your sport check next.
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1: In sports, back to our top story, with the Roosters claiming both the NRL and NRLW premierships overnight. Departing Tricolours star Connor Watson was handed his premiership ring despite not playing, concussion ruling him out after copping a knock in their prelim win over the Dolphins. Watson's off to the Dragons next year before joining the PNG Chiefs in 2028. The Kiss Cast is next.
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1: The Kiss Cast, a shower or two today, chasing tops of 25 degrees in the west and 23 in the city. More rain tomorrow with tops of 27, and Wednesday, showers continuing and 20. 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
25: Pop quiz.
0: Yeah, let's do the pop quiz. Your shot at $1,000 right now. We've got Ed on to play. Hello, Ed.
2: Morning, Ed.
26: Good morning. How is everyone?
0: Oh,
2: good. How are you?
0: Where are you from?
2: He's from England.
26: A long time ago, East London, but I've lived here longer than I lived in England. People say to me, are you English? I say I was an Englishman born to be an Aussie. I was made in England but finished in Australia.
2: Isn't it funny? You just never, ever lose that accent. My mum's English and she's been in the country. She's lived here for like 40 years now. So she's lived here longer than she has in the UK, but she just sounds like a pom.
0: You never lose it, eh?
2: Yeah. I have
26: a theory on that, and it's in a nutshell, it's about thousands and thousands of years of isolation, and you develop your own accent and dialect, and it's in your DNA.
0: Yeah. Oh, you reckon the accent is in your DNA?
26: Yeah, and after thousands of years of evolving, living in little hamlets, and you didn't get to meet other people unless you walked or had enough money for a horse.
0: It's
26: bred into your DNA, how you talk.
0: Well, there we go.
2: Interesting.
0: Good on you, Ed. Well, we'll try and understand you here. Good luck.
2: I can understand him.
0: I know. I'm being a dick. All right, let's do it. Here we go.
2: All right, Ed. Good luck. What is the name of Barbie's male companion?
26: Ben.
2: On TikTok, what does FYP stand for?
26: For your pleasure.
2: Close. Is Chris Minns the Premier of New South Wales or Victoria?
26: New South Wales.
2: Well done. In the show Bluey, what is his sister's name?
26: Reddy. I don't know.
2: Reddy. Who owns the company SpaceX?
26: Elon Musk.
2: Yes. What type of clothing are Yeezys?
26: Yeezys. Never heard of them. I don't know. A red burka.
2: Name a celebrity who performed a menu log advert.
26: Snoop Dogg.
0: Yeah.
2: Hey, in Sex and the City, what was Carrie Bradshaw's favourite drink?
26: Cosmopolitan.
2: Well done. Reginald Kenneth Dwight is better known by what name? Hey, which scientist hosts the Star Talk podcast?
26: Oh, God, I don't know. He's the bloke with that little speech impediment. I can't remember his name.
2: I don't know. His name is Neil deGrasse Tyson.
0: Well, mate, 6 out of 10.
2: You didn't do too badly, though. You're on fire at one point there. Yeah, so on TikTok, FYP stands for your page, not for your pleasure. That was very funny. In the TV show Bluey, his sister's name is Bingo. Yeezys are trainers. Yeezys, yeah, Kanye's brand.
0: But if he's cancelled, no one likes him. Are you allowed to wear those shoes?
2: Well, I don't think... Yes, of course. People... Right. Did you see his show? It was sold out.
0: Yeah, people still love him, don't they?
2: Yeah. Yeah.
0: Good on you, man.
2: Well done. Well done, Ed.
0: We'll give you another chance to play again coming up before 8 o'clock, all right? So keep it here on Kiss. I'll tell you when to call in. Coming up, Miranda Kerr joining us on air, okay? You are listening to Kiss. It's Monday morning. Mikey, Amy Gerard, and this giant hit with a hole. Here we go on Kiss. I'm

0: Sydney's number one hit music station, Kiss 106.5. Good morning, it's Mikey and Amy Gerard. Hope you're enjoying your public holiday.
1: It's Miranda Kerr. Superstar.
2: Yeah, Miranda Kerr is joining us.
3: And to check out Miranda's brand, Cora, head to coraorganics.com.
2: All right, and we've got your questions on air. Anything you want to ask Miranda right now on 13 106.5. Brittany, hello.
3: Hey, Brittany.
4: Hi, Miranda. How are you?
5: I'm good. How are you?
4: Good. Absolutely love you.
5: Aw, it's lovely to speak to you. How's your day going?
4: It's actually great. I lost my voice and I hadn't had one for 3 weeks, and today's the first day it had come back, so I'm really glad it came back today.
2: Oh, it came back from Miranda.
5: I'm glad it's back too.
3: Yeah.
2: Hey, what's your question for her, Brittany?
4: So I was wondering what your favourite Cora thing from your line was, like the absolute top favourite pick.
5: Well, I would say there's no other product like the Turmeric Brightening and Exfoliating Mask. Like, it doesn't even matter if you're into organic products or not. This mask is like a facial in a tube. You put it on your skin, you use it as an exfoliant. You can leave it as a deeply detoxifying mask. And afterwards, you rinse it off in the shower, I would suggest, because it's a little messy. Your skin is like instantly brighter and smoother and makeup sits more beautifully. So I definitely have to say this. And it's good for like men, teenagers, women, all age groups.
2: Well, funny you say that, because Blake up next has a question about that with men. Hello, Blake.
6: Hey, Miranda. Hey, I always like to know, as a man, do I really need to be doing my skincare every day? Or is it just painful?
2: It's true.
5: Well, I can keep it easy for you. You use the scrub we just spoke about, like every other day. That's what my husband does. Then you use a little bit of moisturizer, the Turmeric Moisturizer, and that could be it.
2: So two things.
5: You could also... Two things. So you could just use these two things. And if you really want to go all out, you add the Noni Glow face oil and your skin will be magnificent.
2: That's three.
5: What my...
3: It really isn't.
5: That's what my husband and my 15-year-old son use.
2: Yeah, right. Whereas I use nothing.
3: Botox.
2: How do we feel about Botox, Miranda?
3: Mikey just gets Botox, no skincare.
2: Well, hang on. You're acting like every month I'm getting Botox.
3: At least every three.
2: What do I do?
5: Well, you know what? Healthy skin is the most beautiful skin.
3: That's true.
5: Your texture of your skin is going to show. And the thing about certified organic is that there's 60% more antioxidants in a certified organic ingredient. So not only are you avoiding unnecessary chemicals, but you're getting more antioxidants, which is like giving you that glow.
2: Okay, good on you. I need a routine.
3: If you use anything, Mikey, use the turmeric scrub. It'll blow your mind.
2: Well, can you send
5: you
2: it over?
5: I'm sending it. It's on the way.
2: Okay.
3: Buy it, you tight ass.
2: Yeah, no. I work in radio. I'll get it for free. Okay, and Emily's
5: definitely
2: got a...
5: I thought you would have already had the products.
3: I do.
2: Well, Amy does. Good. I don't do any skincare, so I don't have it. But you're sending it, and it'll change my life. And now, Emily's got a question for Miranda Kerr. You're on with her. Go for it.
7: Yes, hello. You were discovered by Dolly Mag originally. I'm interested to know if you actually used to read the Dolly Doctor section.
3: The sealed
5: section. I did, actually.
3: Yeah.
5: I loved the Dolly Doctor section. I thought it was very interesting. You could learn a lot. And it's very insightful, And I can't believe that that was 30 years ago.
2: Yeah, and there's no real magazines now, is there?
3: It's so sad.
2: Yeah, like they kind of died, right?
5: I mean, I don't know. Are they?
3: Well, I think they're there. I just don't know. It's all online now.
2: Pretty much. Hey, Miranda.
5: Well, we didn't really have the access to the internet.
3: That's so true.
2: Magazines.
5: So actually, the Dolly Doctor was definitely an insightful read.
2: I want to find some old ones and see what their advice is like. Like, has it stacked up to now? You know what I mean? Like, would it still work?
5: Would it still hold strong?
3: I don't think so. No, I was like 13
5: not
3: reading
5: specific.
3: Them.
5: Not specific.
2: Yeah. But. Hey, Miranda Kerr, thank you so much for joining us. I'll take care of my skin when you send me all those products, all right?
5: They're on the way. You're going to be blocked in no time.
3: All right. Amazing. Thank you so much for joining us.
0: All right. Amy, you got to hit a celeb news. What are we going to hear about?
3: Yeah, which music producer had to tell a huge pop star her song was rubbish? I'll tell you about that next.
0: All right. That's coming up right here. Good morning.
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10: Sydney traffic.
11: Looking over Sydney this overcast morning into the Blue Mountains. Road damage still closing off the Great Western Highway through Mount Victoria at Victoria Pass. Take Chifley Road and Darling Causeway instead. All steady up and down the M1 Pacific Motorway between the Hawkesbury River Bridge and Wurrunga. 13 minutes. 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It's Brittany Gorrell, first with Kiss Traffic and Weather together.
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16: Morning, I'm Saskia Channing. Roosters skipper James Tedesco says he's lived out a dream after leading his side to a one-point win in last night's NRL Grand Final.
18: Yeah, that feeling of just leading the team, this great club, to a premiership, that's, I probably wasn't emotional in 18, 19, but the emotion definitely felt stronger this time around. Leading the team, this great club, to a premiership, that's, I probably wasn't emotional in 18, 19, but the emotion definitely felt stronger. This time around.
16: The young girl who was critically injured when a car allegedly

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0: Updating sport, back to the NRL Grand Final, and Kalyn Ponga says all credit goes to the Roosters, who took out last night's decider by 19 points to 18. The Newcastle skipper says the Chooks earned their success.
2: Obviously very deserving, and I'm jealous of them, no doubt about it, but congratulations to them as well. And it does burn, but like I said, they are extremely deserving of it.
0: The Kiss Cast is next.
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0: The Kiss Cast, a shower or two today, chasing tops of 25 degrees in the west and 23 in the city. More rain tomorrow with tops of 27, and Wednesday, showers continuing and 20. Win tickets to see Harry Styles live this morning from 9 a.m. on Kiss 106.5.
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0: Yeah, good morning. You're on Kiss. You got Mike here. You got Amy Gerard.
1: We bring the stars out.
0: And now let's get a hit of celeb news. Amy, what are you looking at?
2: Yeah, so American record producer Benny Blanco, he's married to Selena Gomez, has shared the terrifying moment he had to tell Katy Perry that her song sucked. So if you haven't heard of Benny,
0: he's a producer, and
2: he's worked with some of the biggest pop songs of all time, including Teenage Dream by Katy Perry.
0: Yeah.
2: So he was talking to Martha Stewart on her podcast, and Benny told this story from when he was just 19 years old, working in the studio with Katy on her biggest song, basically, of her entire career, Teenage Dream, and he was forced to tell her that it wasn't good enough. Have a listen to what happened.
3: I've been the person who had to deliver that a song sucked. Like, when we wrote Teenage Dream with Katy Perry, and we were trying to figure out the lyrics, okay? We'd spent 7 whole days and rewrote the song 7 times.
4: Wow.
3: And I remember, like, everyone was crying at one point because it was like, we can't do this again. But we knew that there was something in there. And I had to be the one. Nobody else would do it. They made me deliver it. They were like, go back in and tell Katy that, like, we just got to write it again. And I'm like, me? Why am I? I'm 19 years old. You guys are like 40.
4: But it worked.
3: But it worked. It's one of my favorite songs I've ever done.
0: Yeah, right. I wonder how bad it was, because that was a giant hit.
2: Hey, that song was so huge from her.
0: Yeah. Now, how are you with feedback? Because you've heard of the shit sandwich, yeah?
2: What?
0: Oh, you haven't heard of that?
2: No.
0: So it's like, good? Okay, so let's say I'm critiquing your on-air work.
2: Yeah.
0: I'd be like, oh, you're really natural, you're doing well.
2: But you
0: a little attention
2: to
0: detail would be good if you could just focus a bit more. But
2: yeah.
0: God, you know, but you're so talented.
2: Yes. Oh, okay.
0: So I've weaved in the crap in the middle.
2: Oh, that's actually a good way to do it. Because I think people get their back up when you're just constantly constructive criticism, but it's just tied up nicely with basically telling you you're doing something wrong.
0: And I do remember, especially when you're young and you've got a big ego, I hated getting feedback. And you get a lot when you're starting in radio.
2: Yeah,
0: of course. What does that dickhead know? I know everything. No, you don't. You're like 20. Your shit.
2: Yeah.
0: You should have listened to him more.
2: So you give him a shit sandwich instead.
0: Yep. And
2: I like
0: it. Yeah.
2: An American actress, Anne Hathaway, has had a massive year. I don't know how she's just done this. She's pregnant with her third child, and she has released 5 movies.
0: Wow.
2: So she's done Mother Mary in April, The Devil Wears Prada 2 in May, The Odyssey in July, The End of Oak Street in August, and Verity in October.
0: Mm.
2: So what an absolute machine. But did you know that Anne was legally blind at one point?
0: No.
2: She revealed that she was blind in her left eye for a decade during her 30s due to an early onset cataract.
0: Oh, wow.
2: Have a listen to this.
5: I was half blind for 10 years.
6: Which 10?
5: 30 to 40.
6: How does that happen, and then how does it go away?
5: I had an early onset cataract.
6: Really? Wow.
5: And it affected it impacted my vision so much that I was basically legally blind out of my left eye. And I wound up getting surgery, and I didn't realize how bad it had gotten until I could finally see like the full spectrum. And I've calmed down since then. I didn't realize it was actually taxing my nervous system.
0: Oh, I mean, we're talking about losing senses.
2: Yeah.
0: That's one you don't want to lose.
2: I would never want to lose sight, no. And it's funny, like, you think, oh, I've lost sight in one eye, but the other one's still working.
0: Yeah.
2: But it would almost throw you off balance, wouldn't it?
0: You get used to it after a while.
2: Anne Hathaway is just such a machine, isn't she?
0: Oh, making all those movies.
2: All those movies whilst pregnant. I am in, like, I'm bowing down.
0: All right, you are on Kiss Breakfast. Mikey, Amy Gerard, good morning.
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8: Looking over Sydney, this overcast morning to Mascot Airport Drive, Marsh Street building towards the International Terminal. We're also filling too for Joyce and Qantas drives at the domestic entry. Rozelle City Westling patchy inbound to the Anzac Bridge. We're filling southbound onto Tom Ugly's Bridge on Princess Highway from Blakehurst. It's a Peter Jackson summer. 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Because cast today, shower or 223 in the city, 24 in the west. Brittany Gorrell first with Kiss traffic and weather together.
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0: You are on Kiss. You're hanging out with Mikey and Amy Gerard. Good morning.
1: Good morning. All right, so it's a new week and there's a new dating term.
0: Oh, what have we got
1: now?
0: Are
1: you in a maybe latership?
0: What is that?
1: Yeah, well, ghosting, psychological ghosting, breadcrumbing.
0: Oh, I know that one.
1: Benching, yep. Submarining, never heard of that. Catfishing, kitten fishing, situationship, humiliationship. There are so many dating terms going around at the moment.
0: I want to stop on a few of them. I'm sorry. I know breadcrumbing.
1: What the hell is submarining?
0: But breadcrumbing, we should explain, is just leaving little
1: yeah, like giving them little slithers of your attention.
0: Yeah, benching, I'm guessing, is you put them on the bench and grab them later. Submarining.
1: What is submarining?
0: Hey, Alec the Palm.
2: Hi.
0: What is submarining?
2: That's when you might message someone for a bit, then disappear, then weeks or months later you re-emerge and message them again, being like, hey, how's it going?
1: Oh, so you're coming up and then you're going back down and disappearing. Okay, what about...
0: Catfishing.
1: No, what about kitten fishing?
0: Oh, I know that one.
1: Oh, what is it?
0: Oh, that is like... So catfishing's full fake.
1: Catfishing is when you're like a bit more uglier.
0: No. That's kitten fishing. Catfishing is full fake.
1: Oh, like I could be a man.
0: Yes.
1: Okay, yeah.
0: Right? Kitten fishing is using a filter and changing the look of your face.
1: And maybe you're a bit bigger than what you... Okay.
0: That's kitten fishing.
1: Is that right, Alec?
2: That's correct, yes.
1: Okay. Yeah. But an humiliationship?
0: Oh, yeah. What is that?
2: Oh, that's when one person's really into it, one person's not.
1: Yeah.
2: And the person who isn't really into it sort of strings the person along a bit and it's deeply embarrassing for them, but they still are really into it.
0: Yeah, I get that.
1: Yeah, you've been humiliationshipped before.
0: Probably. Yeah. That's kind of like, you dirty man, I don't want you. I don't know. Yeah.
1: Treat him mean, keep him keen, right?
0: I quite like that.
1: Well, there's another one now. It's called maybe latership. It's basically reskinning of right person, wrong time. So,
0: oh, yep.
1: Yeah, I mean... It's kind of like you and Alana, right?
0: Well, we dated.
1: You met.
0: Yep.
1: And she was the right person, but that was the wrong time, right? So you kind of put her on the bench.
0: Oh, I benched her.
1: Yeah, you benched her, right? Well, TikToker Clarence Hamby explains more on maybe latership. Have a listen.
3: You meet them and like you're just connected. Instantly, automatically, you guys are hitting it off and it's going great. But there's always a timeline on a maybe latership. Like, just not the right time. It's just not going to work for right now. But one thing about a maybe latership is that you can get over them, you can move on. You could literally have a full-on significant other, but they'll always be in the back of your mind. Like, oh, maybe if the timing's right. Or, oh, maybe the timing will be right. Whatever.
0: Yeah, I do get that. I mean, yeah.
1: It kind of sounds like your whole entire relationship. Why did things not work out at the start when you guys met a decade ago?
0: Yeah, I think we went on a few dates and then it just didn't really go anywhere. I think there was, I mean, there's an age gap, right? And she was
1: young.
0: I mean, she was 20. Of age.
1: Of course she was of age, but she was...
0: Yeah, too young. And I don't know. According to her, I was also too immature.
1: Oh, yeah.
0: But I would have been early 30s.
1: Yeah.
0: And apparently she said my ego was too big. Righto, mate. Yeah.
1: What, like it's small now?
0: Apparently. Apparently it's better. I don't know. Have you done that, though?
1: I know, but I do remember breaking up with a boy in high school being like... You're the right guy, it's the timing's not right.
0: That is bullshit, is it not?
1: Well, the thing is, I still stand by this. I had a great relationship with him. It was my high school boyfriend, and he wasn't a bad guy. Like, I really...
0: Why'd you break up with him then?
1: Because I wanted to go traveling. I wanted to see the world. I wanted to live in the city. I wanted to live overseas.
0: Would you have done all that if he'd come with you?
1: I don't think he wanted to do that.
0: Right, but let's say he did.
1: No.
0: You wanted to go and get it on with other men, didn't you?
1: I wanted to ride a few more horses, right? I think and I also think it's important to date a few different people to kind of work out what it is that's
0: totally
1: like a non-negotiable versus a negotiable, right?
0: So I mean, like my sister married the same guy she was with from 15 and they got married at 24 and I think that's mental.
1: Not for me.
0: No. Yeah. So I get that.
1: Yeah.
0: Right?
1: Yeah. So that in that situation, I was like, right guy, wrong time.
0: Yeah.
1: Like had I met him when I was 28, maybe things would have worked out.
0: So the timing thing can be real.
1: Yeah, I reckon it could be.
0: And then if you're
1: And look at you. You, at the time, no good. You and Alana, no good. 10 years later... About to move in.
0: Okay, well, there we go. Maybe latership.
1: Yeah.
0: The thing.
1: Yeah, it's a new dating term. We'll have a new one next week.
0: Oh, yeah, from some expert, a dating coach
1: on
0: or
1: TikTok.
0: Some bullshit.
1: Yep.
0: Kiss Breakfast, Mike E, Amy Gerard here. Good morning. Kiss.
4: 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Let's do this.
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20: Looking over Sydney this overcast morning, still with our closure due to road damage on Great Western Highway at Victoria Pass in Mount Victoria. You'll have to take Darling Causeway and Shipley Road instead. Major arterials looking steady. M5, M4, M2 all clear eastbound. Bunch up in Ermington though. Silverwater Road around Victoria Road southbound. This week at IGA, get Primo Shortcut Rhineless Bacon, 750 grams, half price just $8.40. 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Because cast today. Shower or 2, 23 in the city, 24 in the west. Brittany Gorrell with Kiss Traffic and Weather together.
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6: Now.
2: Morning, I'm Saskia Channing. The Sydney Roosters are NRL premiers again, outlasting the Knights by just 1 point in last night's grand final. Daily Cherry Evans says he's no hero despite slotting the Chooks' field goal that ultimately decided the match.
13: That was just an example of someone having to do their job for the team. It's as simple as that.
2: More than $40,000 has now been raised in a GoFundMe for the young girl who was critically injured when a car allegedly crashed into Knights fans on Saturday. The five-year-old's condition is now improved to serious but stable. However, she has suffered a brain injury. Newcastle skipper Kalyn Ponga says he's proud of how the community has rallied in the wake of the crash.
19: Our thoughts with those people as well, the tragedy that happened as we were leaving, but our community just rallied around each other.
2: Six people have been arrested after a stolen van crashed into a light pole in Walleye Creek overnight. A 17-year-old girl arrested at the scene while the five other teenagers were tracked down and taken into custody. And tributes are coming in for one of the longest-serving Play School hosts who's died aged 90. Alistair Smart was a regular on the kids show for 27 years and featured on the first ever episode back in 1966. Your sport check next.
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2: In sport, Roosters skipper James Tedesco took out the Clive Churchill medal after being named player of the match in last night's grand final win over the Knights. Coach Trent Robinson says he's wrapped for his captain.
25: To captain a grand final winning team and then to get Clive Churchill on the back of it, I couldn't be happier for him.
2: The Kiss Cast is next.
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2: The Kiss Cast, a shower or two today, chasing tops of 25 degrees in the west and 23 in the city. More rain tomorrow with tops of 27 and Wednesday, showers continuing and 20. 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
29: Pop Quiz.
0: Oh yeah, here we go. Another pop quiz. Your chance at $1,000. Kimberly, your turn to play. Good morning.
30: Morning. Oh my God, good morning, guys.
1: Morning.
0: Oh, you're so vibrant.
1: What were you going to say then?
0: I don't know.
1: Yeah.
0: Happy.
1: Happy, yeah.
0: Hey, Kimbo, what would you do with the money?
30: Oh, my mum's 70th is coming up, so I'd love to spoil her.
1: Oh, you're a sweet daughter.
0: You got to. 70th is a big one. Well, let's see if we can get you $1,000 then. Let's go.
1: Yeah, good luck, Kim. What annual event takes place at Melbourne Showgrounds every September? What colour is the Pony Club Chappell Roan sings about?
30: Pink.
1: Yes, which fictional spy takes their martinis shaken, not stirred?
30: James Bond.
1: What sporting event was Joe Rogan originally the commentator for?
30: Pass.
1: In the movie Wicked, what colour is Elphaba's skin?
30: Green.
1: Which Aussie actress has recently taken her husband's surname after 10 years of marriage?
30: Margot Robbie.
1: Yes. What is the name of the Dachshund mascot for the shop Peter Alexander?
30: Pass.
1: Who wrote the album Life of a Showgirl?
30: Taylor Swift.
1: For what holiday would you gift someone a boo basket?
30: Pass.
1: Which actor and comedian owns Gran Coromino Gin?
30: Ryan Reynolds.
1: All right. What annual event takes place at Melbourne Showgrounds every September?
30: The Royal Show.
1: Yeah.
0: We'll give you that. We'll give you that. The Royal Melbourne Show. Okay.
1: Yes.
0: 6 out of 10, Kimberly.
1: Yes, 1, 2, 3, 4, 5.
30: Damn.
1: I know. Okay, so the sporting event Joe Rogan originally commentated was UFC. The mascot for Peter Alexander was Penny. A boo basket is something you would give on Halloween.
0: Really?
1: Yeah, a boo basket.
0: So if I got to get my girlfriend a bloody boo basket for Halloween.
1: I've never heard of this, but it's basically a basket filled with Halloween-themed lollies and
0: that's
1: other
0: not happening.
1: Spooky gifts.
0: She's not a child.
1: Yep, and actor and comedian that owns Gran Coromino Gin is Kevin Hart.
0: Good on you, doll. Look, our pop quiz returns again tomorrow. You can play at 7 and you can play at 8, so keep it right here on Kiss. And coming up, Jason Derulo.
1: Jason Derulo.
0: We'll do that next here on Kiss.

0: Sydney's number one hit music station, Kiss 106.5. Mikey and Amy Gerard, hope you're having a good public holiday.
1: Yeah.
0: We are doing it for Chemist Warehouse. Oh, yeah. Jason Derulo. You know the words in my song. Come on. Here we go. Jason Derulo is joining us live on air right now. Hello.
2: What's happening? How you guys doing?
0: Good, man. Look at this room. Is that your bar room or what is it?
1: What is that on the wall?
2: Yeah, this is like a kind of like pool table bar area of the house.
1: Oh my God, it looks sick.
0: Well, it's one thing we were going to talk about actually, mate. You've got in your house, you've got an indoor shark tank, you've got a gorilla sculpture. What is your house like, and do you just never leave it? Is it always a party at Jason Derulo's house?
2: No, I wouldn't say it's a party at my house. I'm pretty low-key, honestly. I have parties very rarely, but when it is a party, it's a good one.
1: Yeah.
0: Now, let's talk about The Last Dance. You're not retiring from music, but you're retiring from an era of music. Is that right?
2: Yeah. So basically, the Jasons you've known and loved all these years has grown up a lot, you know. And from the way that I dress, the way that I speak, the places that I want to go to have dinner, the places I want to vacation, everything is so much different. You know, when I was a young whippersnapper, I was a total different guy. So the music will in turn do the same thing, right? Like it has to change and evolve. And
1: yeah.
2: I think that's the basis of the whole thing.
1: Yes.
0: So are you telling me that Jason Derulo does not party after any of his concerts anymore? You go straight home, put an eye mask on,
1: yes,
0: hair mask, and go to bed? Is that what you're doing?
2: I don't say that I don't do it anymore. I don't do it the same anymore.
1: Yes.
2: And I don't do it the same rate anymore. Like, I was cool with not sleeping. I was cool just being in the vibe all the time. Where now I'm really trying to get 8 hours.
0: Yeah, yeah, right. And do you think, and Amy could relate to this because you're a father now.
1: Yes.
0: Amy's not a father. She's a mother. But is it like, do kids change it? Is that
2: yeah.
0: a thing?
2: I think that's a big part of it, right? Like me being a father, me wanting to be the right role model, me wanting to spend the right amount of time with them as well. You know, that adds another layer of fatigue too. You know what I'm saying? My son was on with me for 3 weeks. I was just out for like 3 weeks and he wasn't with me. And the balance is crazy, you know? So, you know, the more that I'm doing other things, the less time I'm having with him. So, you know, it's a balance.
1: Yeah. Look, I've got 3 kids and I always struggle to get the balance right between like career and being a present mum, so I can absolutely relate to the struggle. But we are very excited to have you coming to Australia and coming down under soon. Like, are there any things that you hate about Australia? Like, is it the mosquitoes?
0: Yeah.
1: Is it the accent? Or do you just love it here?
2: I hate that I never see the spiders people always talking about.
1: Oh, yeah.
0: You know why?
1: The huntsmen.
0: It's overblown. I can't remember the last time I saw a spider. So next time you come here, do you want us to get you like a funnel web spider, which is the most venomous spider in the world? But you've probably seen 2 in your whole life if you live in Australia. Is that what you want to see?
2: Yeah, I want to see it one time. I mean, if you look on TikTok, man, they got spiders the size of dogs.
1: Yeah.
2: I've been to Australia 1 million times, 1 bajillion times, and I ain't never seen a spider.
0: Jason Derulo, always good to talk to you, mate.
2: Happy to talk to you guys as well.
0: Good on you, man. Jason Derulo there. Now, celebrities, they keep going because you got a hit of celebrity news coming up,
1: Amy. Yeah, I do. Which celebrity do you reckon hasn't been to the supermarket in 15 years?
0: Oh.
1: Find out next. Kiss. Sydney.
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19: Sydney traffic. Looking over Sydney this overcast morning, Princes Highway through Sylvania getting a bit of a bunch up as you move citybound towards Southgate. Traffic is clearing fairly well over the Harbour Bridge and Tunnel this morning. We do have light activity on the M4 motorway towards the Church Street exit, but still mostly at speed. Up and down the M1 Pacific motorway, hassle-free. 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The Kiss Cast, a shower or 223 in the city and 24 in the west. It's Brittany Gorrell first with Kiss Traffic and Weather together. Yeah.
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24: Now.
1: Morning, I'm Saskia Channing. All class from Kalyn Ponga after last night's grand final defeat to the Roosters, with the night skipper declaring the Chooks were the worthy winners.
25: I'm jealous of them, no doubt about it, but congratulations to them as well. And it does burn, but like I said, they are extremely deserving of it.
1: The five-year-old girl left critically injured when a car allegedly ploughed into Newcastle Knights fans is facing a long recovery after suffering a brain injury. Her condition's improved to serious but stable. The accused driver remains behind bars ahead of his next court appearance on October 15. Six teenagers have been arrested after a late-night crash in Sydney's south. A stolen van slammed into a light pole at Walleye Creek around midnight, the occupants fleeing on foot. The 17-year-old girl was treated in hospital under police guard, while five males were arrested in surrounding streets. And reality TV personality Sam Wood will face a court on the Sunshine Coast today on domestic violence allegations. The 46-year-old was refused bail following his arrest in Noosa on Saturday night. Your sport check next.
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1: In sport, back to our top story, and the Roosters are now 15-time NRL premiers. Sydney's epic one-point win ending Newcastle's dream. A special moment just after full-time for one Rooster, coach Trent Robinson giving his own premiership ring to outgoing star Connor Watson. The utility was ruled out of the grand final under concussion rules. The Kiss Cast is next.
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1: The Kiss Cast, a shower or two today, chasing tops of 25 degrees in the west and 23 in the city. More rain tomorrow with tops of 27, and Wednesday, showers continuing and 20. 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

0: good morning. You're on Kiss. You got Mikey. You got Amy Gerard. Ripping the stars out. Well, let's have a look at celeb news now. What do you got, Amy?
1: Yeah, so Kim Kardashian, I would go as far to say she's one of the biggest celebrities in the world. Agree?
0: Yeah, probably. I mean, one of the biggest.
1: So Rob Kardashian, high-profile lawyer. She worked for Paris Hilton. Then obviously the whole Keeping Up with Kardashian franchise absolutely has just taken off. So it's no surprise that her net worth is at an estimated $1.9 billion.
0: I'd be annoyed by that.
1: Why?
0: Make it two. Like, it's so close. It's like 1.9, be two.
1: I mean, who cares? You're in the billions.
0: Yeah.
1: She's dead set built her entire own empire, which is impressive. Anyway, Kim was chatting with her younger sister, Chloe, and spoke about the last time she went to an actual grocery store.
0: Here we go.
2: When was the last time you went to a grocery store?
3: I feel like we went to Erewhon on our show a couple, like, 6 years ago or something. But before that, like, maybe 12 years.
2: Kimberly Noel.
3: Yeah. It's probably been like 15 years.
0: I reckon that's one of the things that keeps you humble is going to a grocery shop and just seeing how everyone else is living, you know?
1: I also think people aspire to have that kind of level of fame and money, but I actually think you would feel like a prisoner.
0: Yeah.
1: Like, what can you do? You can't walk. You can't take your dog for a walk down the street.
0: You can't go to Woolies.
1: Can't go to a grocery shop.
0: Do you like going grocery shopping? Some people like it. Like, actually enjoy doing it.
1: My husband actually, strangely enough, enjoys a grocery shop.
0: It's a bit gay of him.
1: Because he likes... Because he likes... Like, he loves cooking.
0: Right. Okay. Yeah.
1: Does that make him gay too? He just loves cooking, so...
0: Yeah. Yeah, I get that though. Like, you go and you pick the produce.
1: Yeah, I used to hate it when I had kids. I don't mind it now. It gets me out of the house. I put my earphones in. I listen to my music. I browse this.
0: Yeah, right.
1: Yeah, I don't
0: mind
1: it.
0: And Kim K and all those like real famous people, they can't do any of that.
1: Oh, yeah.
0: But it's all right.
1: Listen, there's perks as well. Yeah. But yeah, no grocery shopping for Kimmy K. An American YouTuber. American YouTuber and educator, Miss Rachel.
0: What's the deal? I don't know anything about this.
1: Oh, my God. Like, kids are obsessed. Like, sickly obsessed. I'm convinced she's part of the Illuminati and she's feeding them messages about, I don't know, how to take over the world or something. So she's created a YouTube series called Miss Rachel. Mm. It combines original songs, classic children's music with a focus on early language development for infants, toddlers, and preschoolers.
0: Yep.
1: And she's got over 21 million subscribers on YouTube.
0: Oh, she's
1: and
0: giant.
1: Tens of billions of views.
0: So is it a bit like how the Wiggles got children? She's got children as well. Like, she knows what she's doing.
1: I think she's almost bigger than the Wiggles.
0: Wow.
1: Yeah.
0: Okay.
1: And she's not, she's just on YouTube.
0: Yeah.
1: Basically,
0: that is
1: puts
0: it.
1: Her videos out. Yeah. Yep. Anyway, she believes we should actually retire some nursery rhymes. Take a listen to what she said.
4: Some nursery rhymes and kids' songs need to be retired.
5: 100% agree.
4: Thank you.
5: It's time for a new crop.
4: Yes.
5: But which ones?
4: Okay, some I think can be changed. Like, I feel like the Three Little Kittens should not be denied the pie.
5: How does that one go?
4: Three little kittens, they lost their mittens and they began to cry. And then blah, blah, blah, blah. And then the mom's like, you naughty kittens, you can't have any pie.
5: Oh, that's so sad.
4: And I feel like she can give them some strategies for not losing the mittens all the time.
0: Fair enough. I think. Your kid's in her nursery rhymes?
1: Not anymore. No, no.
0: Can you remember one that you'd give them? Do you remember a nursery rhyme? I'm trying to think of one.
1: Yeah, I used to sing to my kids every night at bed, Somewhere Over the Rainbow.
0: Isn't that a song, though?
1: Yeah.
0: A nursery rhyme.
1: Yeah, well, in my head it was a nursery rhyme. They love the Wiggles.
0: Twinkle,
1: fruit,
0: twinkle,
1: salad.
0: Little star. There we go.
1: Yummy, yummy. Yeah, twinkle, twinkle. I mean, that's basic bitch stuff.
0: Well, I'm a basic bitch.
1: You are a basic bitch.
0: You're on Kiss Breakfast, Mikey and Amy Gerard. Morning.
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7: Looking over Sydney, there's overcast.

0: morning, and a reminder, with double demerits running until midnight tonight, watch yourself on the roads. St. Peter's, the M8 tunnel exits are building to Gardiners and Euston Road. Cogra filling up Princes Highway northbound, passing President Avenue through Leppington. Bryngelly Road, it's getting a little patchy both ways, past Rickard Road. 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It's Brittany Gorrell, first with Kiss Traffic and Weather Together.
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That's when I knew that your heart was scarring. Friends to lovers need a part to star in. 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

0: And we're taking your last calls right now. 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
1: Hi, I heard you guys talk about situationships.
0: Wait, is it my ma? Is or it my ma?
1: My ma, one word, yeah.
2: My ma. Like Jemima, but without the gem. My.
1: Yeah.
2: Oh, that's cool.
0: What's going on?
2: We were talking about maybe later ships, is, it's basically, it's the reskinning of like right person, wrong time.
0: What do you think?
2: Are you in a maybe later ship?
0: Right.
1: Met my boyfriend in 2020 and I was very young, very, very young. So it was multiple maybe later ships. We've been together now for like 6.5 years, but we had to do maybe later ships in the middle because... You guys, you have to be your own person. Yeah. I really thought about it. And anyone that does, like, from when you're young, like, the high school sweethearts, like, 10 years straight, anyone that does that, you're just crazy. You got to really
0: there
1: do that.
0: There are some people.
2: Yeah.
0: Oh, do you know people that are... Like, I was saying earlier on, my sister got together with a boyfriend when they were 15. Yeah. And they got married at 24 and they haven't been with anyone else.
2: My sister-in-law has a sister and I'm pretty sure her and her partner have been together since they were like 16 years old.
0: Oh.
2: And they're married with 2 kids now.
0: Yeah.
2: But the thing is, they're blissfully happily.
0: So is my sister. Maybe we were wrong.
2: No, I don't. I just think there's different types of people and sometimes people, they meet the right person or who they feel like is the right person and they grow together. For me, I always had this deep need and want to travel and I love meeting new people and I've loved being in different relationships and what they all bring, you know.
0: Why'd you stop doing all that then?
2: Because I met the right guy.
0: Right.
2: Yeah.
0: So it's not a part of you that wants to...
2: No, absolutely not.
0: No?
2: I actually, that's why I knew when I met my husband that, I mean, I just knew. I don't know how to explain that. It sounds corny, but I just knew he was the right guy for me.
0: And do you feel like that, Mima, about your man now?
1: Well, yeah, I feel like it now, but I feel like I definitely needed breaks in the middle.
2: Yeah.
1: I feel like if I, just straight through, I was like, oh, like, you get to a point where I was like, I don't know who I am.
2: Yeah.
1: How, like, do you think for you, you were like fully, I don't know, maybe I was just a little bit naughty as a kid or something. Yeah. I don't know.
2: I
1: just felt like I needed, like, not freedom. I have all the freedom in the world, but I needed more, like, space.
2: No, you sound exactly like me. You needed freedom. Like I basically left, I moved overseas on my own at 21 and I just traveled and I did my own thing. And I think for me, I'm quite a fiercely independent person. So I loved having that freedom and that space, not being in relationships and stuff.
0: Yeah, man.
2: Whereas other people don't. They like to kind of grow with that one person and
0: get
2: each to their own.
0: Hey, good on you, Mima. Muhammad's called in. Hello.
3: Good morning, guys.
2: Hey, Muhammad.
0: Hello. What do you want to chat about?
3: Well, I just wanted to tell you what my wife did over the weekend for my birthday.
2: Oh, yeah. What did she do?
3: She surprised me with a Spider-Man themed jumping castle on my 29th birthday.
2: Wait.
0: What are you, a child?
3: Well, honestly, when I saw it, I turned into my 4-year-old son. Yes.
2: Oh, that's wait. Was it a joint birthday with your son or
3: no? Well, I have a 4-year-old son, so by heart I am 29. But when I saw that jumping castle, I turned 4 years old.
2: Yeah, okay. And does your son like Spider-Man as well?
3: Yeah, he was kind of jealous. He thought it was for him, but I had to, you know, tell him whose birthday it was.
2: I was gonna say. So it sounds like your wife has used your birthday as an excuse to make a fun day for your 4-year-old son.
3: Well, look, if she did, we both had a great time
2: because
3: I just turned into a little kid then.
2: That's cute.
0: An adult can go on a jumping castle.
2: Who doesn't love a jumping castle? And Muhammad, my husband is exactly the same. I've got 3 kids, but my husband, when my boys are outside playing in the pool or kicking a ball or just doing outdoorsy stuff, my husband turns into like my 3rd son. He's also transitioned straight into a child himself.
0: Good on you, mate. Hope you had a good weekend.
2: Yeah,
0: cheers.
2: And happy birthday.
3: Thank you, guys. Thank you.
0: All right, that is it for today. We're back tomorrow. Your chance to win a brand new car, thousands in free cash with our pop quiz, and Robbie Williams tickets. How good's Robbie?
2: How good.
0: All right, we'll see you tomorrow, 6 a.m. Bye-bye.
2: Bye. KIIS.
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25: Sydney traffic.
26: Looking over Sydney, this cloudy overcast morning. Major motorway still running at speed eastbound. We're getting a bit of patchiness in Auburn for Parramatta Road, heading towards Silverwater Road to the M8 motorway tunnel exit, filling in St. Peter's to Gardiners Euston Road. Gardiners Road is also under speed passing Burke Road and Mascot. Joyce Drive, Qantas Drive, a little bunched at the domestic terminal. 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A shower or two today, 23 in the city and 24 in the west. It's Brittany Gorrell first with Kiss Traffic and Weather together.
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1: Now.
0: Morning, I'm Saskia Channing. Celebrations will be continuing for a while yet in the eastern suburbs. The Roosters faithful basking in their thrilling one-point grand final win. The Tricolours crushing Newcastle's fairy tale season with an unstoppable second-half performance, clinching the club's 15th NRL premiership. It was also veteran Daly Cherry Evans' swan song before the 5-8 moves to the English Super League.
2: I had so much belief in this club, their players, the coach. This is what it's all about, and we did it, and I'm so proud to be here.
0: Speaking after the game there on Nine. Two men have died after being struck by an SUV on the New South Wales south coast. The 55 and 70-year-olds were walking along Pacific Way at Shura Beach when they were hit by a Nissan Dualis around 9:30 last night. The female driver stopped at the scene and has been taken to hospital for mandatory testing. And Aussies and Kiwis could soon be travelling across the Tasman without having to show a passport at the airport under a new proposal being pushed by the New Zealand Prime Minister. It'd work by travellers submitting their passport details digitally before departure. Your sport check next.
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0: In sport, back to our top story with the Roosters claiming both the NRL and NRLW premierships overnight. Departing Tricolours star Connor Watson was handed his premiership ring despite not playing, concussion ruling him out after copping a knock in their prelim win over the Dolphins. Watson's off to the Dragons next year before joining the PNG Chiefs in 2028. The Kiss Cast is next.
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0: The Kiss Cast, a shower or two today, chasing tops of 23 degrees. More rain tomorrow with tops of 27. Wednesday, showers continuing and 20. Right now it's 16 degrees in the city and in the west, 17 in the eastern suburbs, on the North Shore and in the Shire, and 15 in Bankstown.
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28: 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You are with Kat Markey on Kiss, and I want to get you to see one of the best guys ever live in concert. 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When he blows you a little kiss...
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0: 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The guy whose one-liners at his show are unmatched.
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0: 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When Harry blows you a kiss, call me, 131065, to score your tickets. 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Olivia Dean's Baby Steps plays for you in just minutes. 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
4: Looking over Sydney, this cloudy morning. St. Peters at the M8 tunnel exits are building now. Gunners Road and Euston Road, both directions. It's filling up for the Princes Highway, northbound past President Avenue into Cogra. The M5, that's at speed this morning. City bound, 15-minute travel time from Preston to the main tunnel. 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The Kiss cast today. Cheryl, two on the way, 23 across the city, 24 in the west. Brooke Shan first with Kiss traffic and weather together.
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0: If you want to score yourself tickets to see Harry Styles live when he comes to town, you've got to keep it KISS, your number one hit music station. Because why wouldn't you want to see him? He's amazing, right?
1: He's just the best. And, you know, like, he's joining a boy band and everything. Like, it was so much fun. But now that he's going solo, his music's just so much more authentic. And it's that really cool rocky style. And, like, he's got that more modern twist on it all. And it's just so good. And I love it.
0: Oh, my God, he's so great. Live as well, his music is incredible. All right, you're listening out for him kissing you.
2: Hi, I'm Harry Styles.
0: Mwah. When he gives you a big kiss, call me straight away, 131065. It could happen at any time, okay? I mean, we're back to the music in just a moment. The very next artist you're going to hear is Sienna Spyro, Great Expectation. Who knows? Maybe Harry will kiss you straight after this one in minutes. If he does, call me, 131065 on KISS.
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5: Looking over Sydney, this overcast morning holiday traffic expected to kick in later, heading back into Sydney to the M1 southbound over the Hawkesbury River Bridge and into Barara, to the M8 tunnels at Peters exit building, very busy Gunners and Euston Road, and double demerits remain in force until midnight tonight. 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The KISS cast, a shower or two on the way, 23 across the city, 24 in our west. It's Brooke Shan, first with KISS traffic and weather together.
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3: 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You're number one. 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He's coming to town really soon and I've got all your free tickets, all right? You're listening out for him, giving you a big old sloppy kiss.
4: 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Mwah.
3: When he does that, call me straight away, 131065. I do have Harry coming up in the playlist. This one, American Girls. 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

Don't be a drag, just be a queen. 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

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Get ready to call me when you hear Harry Styles kiss you inside the next 15 minutes. When you hear that, call me to score your tickets to see him live at Accor Stadium this December. And get excited as well, because Sydney kisses different with your brand new breakfast show. Chris, Amy and Jack in the morning. We are so pumped for those three to be waking us up every single morning. You've got Dr. Chris Brown. He's been on our TV screens for years. Amy Gerard, part of the Kiss 106.5 family for a long time now. She's been filling in on breakfast and we've been obsessed with her energy, her vibe, her stories. We can't get enough, so she's sticking around. And Jack Charles as well. It's a new era and it's all kicking off 6 a.m. November 9. Chris, Amy and Jack in the morning on Kiss 106.5.

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3: Styles! Yep, your number one hit music station has all your free tickets to see Harry Styles when he comes to town, Angel. You are, I mean, obsessed is an understatement, right?
4: I'm not kidding you. Like, my room is actually insane. I've got so many posters and photos of him. I've got like vinyls of him, and like I've collected his limited edition one from his Harry Styles page. I think last time I saw him, I spent like God knows how much money I've spent on him. He's just like my life. Like, he's my oxygen to breathe, and I will like, I need these tickets.
3: Oh my God. He really, it sounds like he's taking your breath away, Harry. Just the thought of winning these tickets, you can't breathe.
4: Yes, I've been planning on these, I promise.
3: Angel.
4: Yes.
3: I'm going to give you two tickets to Harry Styles.
4: Thank you so
3: much. Are you okay?
4: Yeah, I'm good. I'm okay.
3: You're going to see him again when he comes to town. You're going to be there looking. He might even look you in the eye. Who knows?
4: Oh, my God. He looks at me. What am I going to do?
3: Oh, do you know what? This is awesome. You have got time now to work out what your outfit's going to be for the concert.
4: Oh, thank God. Oh, my goodness. Oh, definitely some sparkly skirts. Got to have some little crop tops. Definitely a tie. Might need to DIY that.
3: Yeah.
4: Got to go through the whole thing. Maybe go on Pinterest, get some inspo.
3: Yeah, go on TikTok. There's really good inspo on TikTok as well for your outfits. Yeah.
4: Oh, my God. Definitely. I'm so excited. Thank you so much.

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0: 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Music returns in just a second, by the way. Speaking of kissing and dropping dead, if a certain artist kisses you on this station...
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0: Mwah. Mr. Harry Styles. 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So make sure you keep it Kiss for your chance to win.
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